0: people. Oceanwide Expedition says two crew members currently require medical attention and nobody else on the ship seems to be ill. Diana Musina, The Canadian Press.
1: Canada's intelligence commissioner has been very busy this past year, more so than any other official holding that title. Simon Knoll issued a record 14 decisions, either approving or rejecting specific activities of CSIS and the Communications Security Establishment, Canada's cyber spy agency. These activities, including cybersecurity efforts, foreign intelligence collection, and the use of data, might contravene Canadian laws or affect the privacy of Canadians. Knoll's annual report specified that he approved the activities of 13 ministerial or directorial authorizations and partially approved them in one other. And finally, overseas, where there's been a dramatic escalation in and around the Strait of Hormuz as the U.S. Navy begins escorting commercial ships through the blockade. Correspondent Tom Sufi Burridge has more from Tel Aviv.
2: Iran firing drones and missiles at the United Arab Emirates, striking an oil facility on its eastern coast. And that followed dramatic events in the Strait of Hormuz. We know that the U.S. military moved two destroyers east to west through there into the Persian Gulf, deployed near there as part of this new plan from President Trump to basically create a new security dynamic so more of the cargo vessels trapped west of that narrow waterway could potentially escape east through the Strait of Hormuz.
1: In sports, starting off with the NHL playoffs, center William Karlsson will return for the Vegas Golden Knights in Game 1 of their second-round series against the Anaheim Ducks later tonight. Karlsson has not played since November due to a lower body injury. Over in the Eastern Conference, the Carolina Hurricanes can take a 2-0 series lead against the visiting Philadelphia Flyers. The Toronto Maple Leafs introduced John Chaik as general manager and Matt Sundin as senior advisor in hockey operations earlier today. Chaik, who last worked as a GM for the Arizona Coyotes, faced pointed questions as he returned to the NHL for the first time since his exit back in 2020 amid league discipline and a suspension. Toronto is resetting after missing the playoffs and moving on from Brad Trey Living. And finally, the Dallas Mavericks have hired former Toronto Raptors executive Masai Ujiri as team president and alternate governor. Ujiri, who built Toronto's 2019 title team, is replacing the ousted Nico Harrison. From the Canadian Press, I'm Rob Westgate.
3: CFQR 600 weather, I'm Jose Persico. Tonight, partly cloudy, wind southwest, 20 kilometers per hour, low of 10 degrees. Tomorrow, mainly cloudy, with 40% chance of showers in the morning and early in the afternoon, a few showers beginning in the afternoon. Risk of a thunderstorm in the afternoon as well. Wind southwest, 20 kilometers per hour, gusting to 40, increasing to 50, gusting to 70 near noon, high of 17. Tomorrow night, periods of rain, low of plus 7. Your forecast is available anytime at CFQR. QR600.com or tell Alexa to play CFQR Montreal.
4: I don't know what I was waiting for, and my time was running wild, a million dead-end streets, and every time I thought I got it made, it seemed the taste was

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May the 4th be with you. Yes, it is Star Wars Day, if you're not familiar with it. May the 4th has become known as Star Wars Day because of May the Force be with you. So, may the 4th be with you, and we're going to do a bunch of fun Star Wars stuff today. America, a horse with no name. Maybe it's Darth Horse. CFQR 600.

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We sure are having a good time. May the 4th be with you. Star Wars and all that. So much fun indeed. The Rolling Stones, CFQR.

0: What if time and space weren't as we know them? What if the world we see every day was only one of many? Welcome to Imagine If, where we step beyond the boundaries of reality and into alternate dimensions of possibility. Hold on as we bend time, twist space, and explore the infinite what-ifs that could have changed the course of history. Ready to imagine the unimaginable? Let's dive in. This is Imagine If with Chris LeBlanc.
1: Picture this one. On this day in 1979, Margaret Thatcher became the first female Prime Minister of the UK. But imagine if she didn't win the election because the entire campaign was secretly run by the Galactic Empire. Election night hits, and instead of results, a giant hologram of Darth Vader appears over London going, "I find your lack of votes disturbing." Suddenly, Parliament is replaced by the Death Star Council. Stormtroopers are directing traffic, the Queen's Guard just standing there, but now they're in full white armor and still refusing to move. Taxes? Oh, they're gone. Replaced with mandatory contributions to the Death Star Project UK. And every speech ends the same way. May the Force be with you, or else. Somewhere in the distance, Yoda sighs. Democracy? Complicated it has become.
2: Nostalgic music says it all. CFQR 600.

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May the 4th be with you. Yes, we're going to talk some more Star Wars coming up. CCR, Green River. Don't swim in it. CFQR.

0: CFQR 600 with all your classic hits. Something going on indeed. It's May the 4th, so May the 4th be with you. Star Wars Day. And some fun facts about Star Wars. Vader's iconic breathing was not high-tech at all. It was literally made by Ben Burtt using a scuba regulator. So yeah, the most feared villain in the galaxy sounds like he's about to go snorkeling in Dorval. May the water be cool and nice for you.
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Gordon Lightfoot, if you could read my mind. 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
3: From the National Newsroom of the Canadian Press, I'm Rob Westgate. Prime Minister Mark Carney is expected to name a new Governor General at a press conference in Ottawa tomorrow.
4: The Governor General is appointed by the Sovereign on the advice of the Prime Minister and usually holds office for 5 years. Mary Simon, Canada's first Indigenous Governor General, will reach the 5-year mark of her tenure in July. Following controversy over Simon's struggles with French, Carney said the next vice-regal representative would speak both official languages. Simon speaks English and Inuktitut and has improved her French, but she is not fluent despite taking lessons. Whit Fraser, the vice-regal consort, told the Globe and Mail newspaper last month that he and Simon were apartment hunting. David Augustine, The Canadian Press.
3: The Speaker of the Manitoba Legislature has tossed a Tory opposition member out and is warning that other politicians could follow. Speaker Tom Lindsay ordered Wayne Owosco to apologize for comments made last month in question period. Owosco had suggested that Premier Wab Kanu, who doesn't drink alcohol, had been drinking. Lindsay ordered Owosco to apologize unequivocally. Owosco's attempts at apologizing apparently didn't satisfy the Speaker, and Lindsay threw him out.
5: I have no alternative but to name Wayne Owosco, Honourable Member for Lac-Da-Bonnie, pursuant to our rules for disregarding the authority of the Chair, and to direct that they withdraw from the Chamber for the remainder of the day.
3: Kanu, who is First Nation, says the comments were racist. Owosco says that's not true. Now, next door in Alberta, the man behind a petition looking to force a referendum question on whether that province should leave Canada says he has submitted just over 300,000 signatures. Mitch Silvestri called it a historic day as he led a small convoy of trucks in delivering the paperwork to the Elections Alberta office in Edmonton. More than 300 cheering supporters wore matching blue hoodies and waved Alberta flags. Silvestri says the months of campaigning wasn't easy and that thousands of volunteer canvassers persevered through tough weather and criticism. Overseas now, where Iran's foreign ministry says changing demands have made diplomacy difficult, but he didn't add any details. Iran has claimed its latest proposal doesn't include issues related to its nuclear program and enriched uranium, long a driving force behind the tensions with the U.S. and Israel. Now, this latest update comes as the U.S. military says it has fired on Iranian forces and sank 6 small boats targeting civilian ships as it moved to reopen the Strait of Hormuz earlier today. And finally, good journalism is being rewarded today. The Washington Post won the Pulitzer Prize for public service for scrutinizing the Trump administration's sweeping, choppy cuts and changes to federal agencies. The Associated Press won the 2026 Pulitzer Prize for international reporting for an investigation into mass surveillance tools and their impact in China. And Reuters won the award Monday for reporting on U.S. President Donald Trump's use of executive power. This is the Canadian Press. In sports, starting off with the NHL playoffs, center William Karlsson will return for the Vegas Golden Knights in Game 1 of their second-round series against the Anaheim Ducks later tonight. Karlsson has not played since November due to a lower body injury. Over in the Eastern Conference, the Carolina Hurricanes can take a 2-0 series lead against the visiting Philadelphia Flyers. The Toronto Maple Leafs introduced John Chaik as general manager and Matt Sundin as senior advisor in hockey operations earlier today. Chaik, who last worked as a GM for the Arizona Coyotes, faced pointed questions as he returned to the NHL for the first time since his exit back in 2020 amid league discipline and a suspension. Toronto is resetting after missing the playoffs and moving on from Brad Trey Living. And finally, the Dallas Mavericks have hired former Toronto Raptors executive Masai Ujiri as team president and alternate governor. Ujiri, who built Toronto's 2019 title team, is replacing the ousted Nico Harrison. From the Canadian Press, I'm Rob Westgate.
6: CFQR 600 weather, I'm Jose Persico. Tonight, partly cloudy, wind southwest, 20 kilometers per hour, low of 10 degrees. Tomorrow, mainly cloudy with 40% chance of showers in the morning and early in the afternoon, a few showers beginning in the afternoon. Risk of a thunderstorm in the afternoon as well. Wind southwest, 20 kilometers per hour, gusting to 40, increasing to 50, gusting to 70 near noon, high of 17. Tomorrow night, periods of rain, low of plus 7. Your forecast is available anytime at CFQR600.com or tell Alexa to play CFQR Montreal.

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Good evening, it's War. Not the Death Star kind, no, the song, the band War. The Cisco Kid, CFQR 600, good evening.

CFQR 600 playing all your classic hits, and we continue with that. Melissa Etheridge, Come to My Window. Did they have windows on the Death Star? They had one big one on, like, the bridge. I don't remember, though. I mean, I can't see the Empire having too many windows. CFQR 600, good evening. May the 4th be with you.

0: CFQR 600, we're turning May the 4th loose with all kinds of Star Wars fun. Yoda almost looked very different. They originally considered using a monkey in a mask and a cane. A monkey. We were this close to Jedi Master Curious George.
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0: 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And in Star Wars Episode 4, A New Hope, it was nearly a disaster. Early screenings were rough. People didn't get it. It was Steven Spielberg who believed in it right away. Everyone else was like space wizards. But, you know, now fast forward and it's one of the most popular things in the galaxy. Or is it just Darth Vader using the Force to make us believe that?
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Star Wars Day, if ever you have a chance to see the 501st Legion, the only officially recognized Star Wars fan group, and they do a lot of great charity work as well. Always a lot of fun. 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
2: From the National Newsroom of the Canadian Press, I'm Rob Westgate. Mary Simon, Canada's first Indigenous Governor General, will conclude her tenure in July. Now, tomorrow, Prime Minister Mark Carney will announce her replacement. Whoever it is, the Prime Minister is promising that they will be fully bilingual, with English and French speaking skills. Simon spoke two languages, English and Inuktitut, but her French, despite taking lessons, was never that sharp. Anthony Housefather, a Montreal Liberal MP, says it's important that the GG be able to speak both of Canada's official languages. A petition looking to force a vote on Alberta separating from Canada has officially been submitted. That's after Elections Alberta announced it is investigating the illegal use of the province's voter list by another party. The RCMP is also looking into the issue, and Premier Danielle Smith says it's important to let independent processes play out.
3: And in this case, we are waiting for the judge to finish her ruling to determine whether the signatures can be validated. When that occurs, it goes to Elections Alberta to validate the signatures, and they have already indicated that they are going to have a higher level of scrutiny and take more time.
2: Opposition NDP leader Nahed Nenshi is demanding the government do more, including summoning the province's chief electoral officer to answer questions about Election Alberta's investigation. Ottawa is offering up another round of tariff relief, $1.5 billion worth, after U.S. President Donald Trump ramped up his tariffs on metals in early April. Nicole Vlanich, with the Canadian Association of Mold Makers, says cash, not new loans, is the only thing that will keep the industry afloat.
4: When we're thinking of small to medium-sized businesses, 5 to 10% profit margins, these tariffs are putting them in the red. So that's what they need, is support that creates certainty so they can continue on. We have members now are receiving their first bills, you know, for one shipment as high as $600,000 in tariffs. And that's just the tariffs. It's too much to manage.
2: Meanwhile, the Canadian Steel Producers Association says it welcomes the new financial supports from Ottawa, but it's also calling for additional measures, stronger tariffs to protect against imports of steel products that domestic firms already produce. A new report by Canada's Environment Watchdog says federal efforts to map parts of the country facing the highest flood risks are not on track to finish by the 2028 target date. Environment Commissioner Jerry DeMarco is recommending the government create user-friendly interactive flood maps to ensure that people can prepare.
5: Climate change projections and easily available flood maps are needed to reliably inform long-term planning decisions, such as where to build homes or develop infrastructure.
2: The audit also says the government needs to work with provinces and territories to monitor high-risk areas and take into account the effects of climate change. And finally, a quick update from overseas, where there's been an explosion at a fireworks plant in a central Chinese province, killing at least 21 people and injuring 61 more. This is the Canadian Press. In sports, the BC Lions have added experience and flexibility to their roster with the signing of American offensive lineman Joshua Coker. The 6'2", 336-pound Coker joined the Lions after playing 43 regular season games for the Calgary Stampeders from 2021 to 2025. The Chicago native made 11 starts at right tackle in 2023 with the Stamps, who that season allowed only 24 sacks, which was the third lowest in the CFL. The NHL is suspending Ottawa Senators forward Ridly Greig for two regular season games for roughing Carolina Hurricanes defenseman Sean Walker in a playoff loss on April 25th. Greig was not penalized at the time after delivering multiple punches during a second period scrum. The Canes completed a first-round sweep of the Sens. And the Professional Women's Hockey League has given Minnesota forward Britta Kerl-Salemi a one-game suspension and $250 fine for two separate plays in the Frost playoff semifinal series opener against the Montreal Victoire. From the Canadian Press, I'm Rob Westgate.
6: CFQR 600 weather, I'm Jose Persico. Tonight, partly cloudy, wind southwest, 20 kilometers per hour, low of 10 degrees. Tomorrow, mainly cloudy, with 40% chance of showers in the morning and early in the afternoon, a few showers beginning in the afternoon. Risk of a thunderstorm in the afternoon as well. Wind southwest, 20 kilometers per hour, gusting to 40, increasing to 50, gusting to 70 near noon, high of 17. Tomorrow night, periods of rain, low of plus 7. Your forecast is available anytime at CFQR600.com. or tell Alexa to play CFQR Montreal.

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0: CFQR 600 playing all your classic hits on this wonderful May the 4th be with you, Star Wars Day. Darth Vader, of course, was voiced by James Earl Jones, but the actor in the suit was played by David Prowse. Very nice man. I got the chance to meet him at a sci-fi convention many, many years ago, and wow, he was really tall. And I was just a young kid, but so much fun to meet a wonderful actor. And like I said, just very down to earth and a very humble man. So, and yet he played one of the most evil characters in the galaxy. The man behind the suit.
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0: 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And it is May the 4th. R2D2 actually swore, kind of. His beeps were designed to sound like emotions and sometimes frustration. 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

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Peaches and Herb, do you think they shake their groove thing on the Death Star? You mentioned Darth Vader doing a little disco routine. 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
2: From the National Newsroom of the Canadian Press, I'm Rob Westgate. A governor general's term typically lasts 5 years, and for the current vice-regal representative, she is due to bow out this July. But tomorrow, Mark Carney will name the next GG at a media conference in Ottawa. Now, the outgoing Mary Simon was the country's first Indigenous person to hold the office, but she came with some linguistic baggage. She struggled with speaking French, speaking only English and Inuktitut fluently. The Prime Minister earlier today said that the next governor general would speak both official languages. A petition looking to force a vote on Alberta separating from Canada has been officially submitted, with organizers confident they gathered more than enough signatures to trigger a vote. Mitch Silvestri, the leader of the petition group, says it's a historic day for the province, and the roughly 300,000 signatures that were gathered just goes to show how many people want to have their say.
3: Albertans are engaged, and this is an issue people want to have a say on. From all perspectives and participation, demonstrating that this is a matter of province-wide importance. It also reflects the role of direct democracy, with citizens engaging the legislative process. This effort was about participation in democracy, plain and simple. It was not easy.
2: A judge is expected to issue a decision in the coming days on a challenge against the petition launched by a group of First Nations. Elections Alberta has also been barred from verifying the signatures until the decision is issued. It has been 6 months since Ottawa supposedly wrapped up its fast-track consultations on its promised new national AI strategy. Artificial Intelligence Minister Evan Solomon initially promised it would be tabled by the end of last year, but he says the impact of AI is changing and he is still consulting, citing recent meetings with labor leaders, environmentalists, and young people. Experts say the public conversation around AI has shifted to focus more on concerns about safety and social impact, including its impacts on labor. There are four Canadians on board a cruise ship where a suspected hantavirus outbreak has killed three passengers.
4: The MV Hondius was on a polar cruise from Argentina to Antarctica and several South Atlantic islands when some passengers started experiencing symptoms. Hantavirus is a rodent-borne illness spread by contact with rodents or the urine, saliva, or droppings. And the World Health Organization says the rare virus can spread between people. Oceanwide Expedition says two crew members currently require medical attention, and nobody else on the ship seems to be ill. Diana Mussina, The Canadian Press.
2: And finally, Chinese state media is reporting that at least 21 people were killed when an explosion rocked a fireworks plant in Hunan province. Nearly 500 rescuers were deployed to the scene and evacuations were conducted in certain danger zones. As many as 61 people were also injured in the blast. The cause of the massive explosion is being investigated. This is The Canadian Press. In sports, starting off in the MLB, where the Tampa Bay Rays coasted to a 5-1 win over the Toronto Blue Jays. It was the first of a three-game set between the AL East clubs. Elsewhere, the New York Mets snagged a 4-2 win over the Colorado Rockies. Carson Bench's third home run of the season ignited a 4-run sixth inning for the Mets. Over to the NBA now, where Pistons coach J.B. Bickerstaff has agreed to a contract extension following his team's first-round playoff series victory over the Orlando Magic. The Pistons also happen to have had the best record in the NBA's Eastern Conference at 60-22. The Dallas Mavericks, meanwhile, have hired former Toronto Raptors executive Masai Ujiri as team president and alternate governor. Ujiri built Toronto's 2019 title team after acquiring Kawhi Leonard from the San Antonio Spurs. He is replacing Nico Harrison, who was fired months after trading Luka Doncic to the Los Angeles Lakers. From the Canadian Press, I'm Rob Westgate.
5: CFQR 600 weather, I'm Jose Persico. Tonight, partly cloudy, wind southwest, 20 kilometers per hour, low of 10 degrees. Tomorrow, mainly cloudy, with 40% chance of showers in the morning and early in the afternoon, a few showers beginning in the afternoon. Risk of a thunderstorm in the afternoon as well. Wind southwest, 20 kilometers per hour, gusting to 40, increasing to 50, gusting to 70 near noon, high of 17. Tomorrow night, periods of rain, low of plus 7. Your forecast is available anytime at CFQR600.com or tell Alexa to play CFQR Montreal.

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Good evening. May the 4th be with you. Huey Lewis in the news now. If this is it. CFQR 600. Good evening.

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0: CFQR 600 playing all your classic hits. Good Monday evening. May the 4th be with you. Lightsabers weren't always different colors. Originally, they were all going to be blue until they realized you couldn't see it well against the sky. So green was born purely because of visibility, not Jedi fashion choices. And of course, the evil Imperial Sith lords and everything had red ones. And then fans get all kinds of different colored ones at sci-fi cons, which is a lot of fun.
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Stevie Wonder, My Sherry Amour. Happy May the 4th, Star Wars Day. 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

0: CFQR 600, playing all your classic hits. Good Monday evening time now for the May the 4th Star Wars edition of the Not-So-Wise Owl, who says, "Judge me by my wingspan, do you? Big mistake. I still fly into windows. Fear leads to anger. Anger leads to hooting. Hooting leads to forgetting why I was mad. Strong with the force I am, but still cannot catch that one with the laser pointer."
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Great night tonight, because it's May the 4th, Star Wars Day. Hope you enjoyed that as we continue the great music, but that is it for me tonight. Tomorrow is May the 5th. I call it Return of the 5th, or Empire Strikes the 5th, something like that. Anyway, the Temptations, Ain't Too Proud to Beg. Have a great night. 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
2: From the National Newsroom of the Canadian Press, I'm Rob Westgate. Prime Minister Mark Carney is expected to name a new Governor General at a press conference in Ottawa tomorrow.
3: The Governor General is appointed by the Sovereign on the advice of the Prime Minister and usually holds office for 5 years. Mary Simon, Canada's first Indigenous Governor General, will reach the 5-year mark of her tenure in July. Following controversy over Simon's struggles with French, Carney said the next vice-regal representative would speak both official languages. Simon speaks English and Inuktitut and has improved her French, but she is not fluent despite taking lessons. Whit Fraser, the vice-regal consort, told the Globe and Mail newspaper last month that he and Simon were apartment hunting. David Augustine, The Canadian Press.
2: For the first time in 5 years, a Manitoba politician has been ordered out of the legislature chamber for the day. Opposition Tory member Wayne Owosco was ordered by the speaker to apologize for heckling in question period last month, in which Owosco suggested Premier Wab Kanu had been drinking. Owosco apologized if his comments offended the Premier, and Speaker Tom Lindsay said that wasn't a full apology. After two more warnings, Owosco was told to leave. Kanu, who is First Nations, later told reporters that the comments were racist.
4: It is a discriminatory comment that plays on an ugly stereotype about Anishinaabe people.
2: The last politician to get the boot from the Manitoba legislature was New Democrat Nahani Fontaine in 2021, who refused a previous speaker's order to withdraw the word crap from an accusation she made against the Tories. A pair of memorials have been placed where two children were found dead in northwest Calgary earlier this week. Notes, flowers, and stuffed animals were left for the children, aged 3 and 5. Their father has been charged in their deaths and appeared in court briefly on Monday morning. Patricia Collar says she and her husband began a memorial at the police station near where the father was taken into custody.
5: I want to show my support because I believe, like, for the parent to lose a child like that, she needs to know somebody cares.
2: Caller says she'll be praying for the mother of the children. Flooding in Saskatchewan has forced more communities to issue states of emergency. The Saskatchewan Public Safety Agency says 15 communities now have issued the alerts. That's up from 3 last week due to additional flows over the weekend. Leah Clark with the Water Security Agency says flooding is primarily affecting rural areas of the province in the northwest, northeast, and east central regions.
6: But once water is moving and this late in the spring, we anticipate that it will continue to move. So we've got to work with that in mind.
2: Tyler Harrison with the Saskatchewan Public Safety Agency says some communities have required some residents to evacuate, but he didn't provide details on their locations. And officials say a driver has plowed into people at a busy shopping area in the German city of Leipzig. 2 people were killed, and the mayor said 3 others were injured. Officials believe it was a deliberate rampage. This is the Canadian Press. In sports, the Toronto Blue Jays dropped Game 1 of their 3-game set against the Tampa Bay Rays 5-1. Toronto has now fallen to 6-11 on the road this season and 4-8 when it comes to series openers. Meanwhile, star pitcher Tarek Skubal will undergo some elbow surgery after being scratched from a start for the Detroit Tigers. Tests had showed loose bodies in his elbow, and there's no timetable set for his return. Onto the ice now, where Taylor Hall scored with 1:06 left in the first overtime period to lift the Carolina Hurricanes to a 3-2 NHL playoff win over the visiting Philadelphia Flyers. The Canes grabbing a 2-0 lead in the best-of-7 series. Game 3 is Thursday in Philly. Earlier in the day, the Maple Leafs announced John Chayka as general manager and Matt Sundin as senior advisor in hockey operations. Toronto is resetting after missing the playoffs. And finally, the Ottawa Redblacks have signed veteran Canadian center Sean McEwen. The 32-year-old is a 3-time All-CFL selection but missed last season due to a knee injury. From the Canadian Press, I'm Rob Westgate.
7: CFQR Montreal weather. We've got some clear skies tonight with a low of 8 degrees. Tuesday, we're looking at sunshine, increasing cloudiness by the afternoon with a high of 22. And for Tuesday night, mainly cloudy with a chance of showers overnight with a low of 13 degrees. Cloudy Wednesday, a 40% chance of showers with a high of 19. For full weather details, visit CFQR600.com.

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2: From the national newsroom of the Canadian Press, I'm Rob Westgate. Prime Minister Mark Carney is expected to name a new Governor General at a press conference in Ottawa tomorrow.
3: The Governor General is appointed by the Sovereign on the advice of the Prime Minister and usually holds office for 5 years. Mary Simon, Canada's first Indigenous Governor General, will reach the 5-year mark of her tenure in July. Following controversy over Simon's struggles with French, Carney said the next vice-regal representative would speak both official languages. Simon speaks English and Inuktitut and has improved her French, but she is not fluent despite taking lessons. Whit Fraser, the vice-regal consort, told the Globe and Mail newspaper last month that he and Simon were apartment hunting. David Augustine, The Canadian Press.
2: For the first time in 5 years, a Manitoba politician has been ordered out of the legislature chamber for the day. Opposition Tory member Wayne Owosco was ordered by the Speaker to apologize for heckling in question period last month, in which Owosco suggested Premier Wab Kanu had been drinking. Owosco apologized if his comments offended the Premier, and Speaker Tom Lindsay said that wasn't a full apology. After two more warnings, Owosco was told to leave. Kanu, who is First Nations, later told reporters that the comments were racist.
4: It is a discriminatory comment that plays on an ugly stereotype about Anishinaabe people.
2: The last politician to get the boot from the Manitoba legislature was New Democrat Nahani Fontaine in 2021, who refused a previous speaker's order to withdraw the word crap from an accusation she made against the Tories. A pair of memorials have been placed where two children were found dead in northwest Calgary earlier this week. Notes, flowers, and stuffed animals were left for the children, aged 3 and 5. Their father has been charged in their deaths and appeared in court briefly on Monday morning. Patricia Collar says she and her husband began a memorial at the police station near where the father was taken into custody.
5: I want to show my support because I believe, like, for the parent to lose a child like that, she needs to know somebody cares.
2: Caller says she'll be praying for the mother of the children. Flooding in Saskatchewan has forced more communities to issue states of emergency. The Saskatchewan Public Safety Agency says 15 communities now have issued the alerts. That's up from 3 last week due to additional flows over the weekend. Leah Clark with the Water Security Agency says flooding is primarily affecting rural areas of the province in the northwest, northeast, and east central regions.
6: But once water is moving and this late in the spring, we anticipate that it will continue to move. So we've got to work with that in mind.
2: Tyler Harrison with the Saskatchewan Public Safety Agency says some communities have required some residents to evacuate, but he didn't provide details on their locations. And officials say a driver has plowed into people at a busy shopping area in the German city of Leipzig. 2 people were killed, and the mayor said 3 others were injured. Officials believe it was a deliberate rampage. This is the Canadian Press. In sports, the Toronto Blue Jays dropped Game 1 of their 3-game set against the Tampa Bay Rays 5-1. Toronto has now fallen to 6-11 on the road this season and 4-8 when it comes to series openers. Meanwhile, star pitcher Tarek Skubal will undergo some elbow surgery after being scratched from a start for the Detroit Tigers. Tests had showed loose bodies in his elbow, and there's no timetable set for his return. Onto the ice now, where Taylor Hall scored with 1:06 left in the first overtime period to lift the Carolina Hurricanes to a 3-2 NHL playoff win over the visiting Philadelphia Flyers. The Canes grabbing a 2-0 lead in the best-of-7 series. Game 3 is Thursday in Philly. Earlier in the day, the Maple Leafs announced John Chayka as general manager and Matt Sundin as senior advisor in hockey operations. Toronto is resetting after missing the playoffs. And finally, the Ottawa Redblacks have signed veteran Canadian center Sean McEwen. The 32-year-old is a 3-time All-CFL selection but missed last season due to a knee injury. From the Canadian Press, I'm Rob Westgate.
7: CFQR Montreal weather. We've got some clear skies tonight with a low of 8 degrees. Tuesday, we're looking at sunshine, increasing cloudiness by the afternoon with a high of 22. And for Tuesday night, mainly cloudy with a chance of showers overnight with a low of 13 degrees. Cloudy Wednesday, a 40% chance of showers with a high of 19. For full weather details, visit CFQR600.com.

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2: From the National Newsroom of the Canadian Press, I'm Karen Rebo. Three passengers have died aboard a cruise ship in the South Atlantic, and at least three other people have been sickened in a suspected outbreak of hantavirus. Officials say four Canadians are on board that ship. Nearly 150 passengers and crew are trapped on board as the ship looks for a port that will allow them to dock. Here's ABC's Victor Aquendo.
3: Medics are now working to evacuate three people on board the Dutch-based ship, which has been refused permission to dock in Cape Verde off West Africa. Jake Rosemarin, one of 17 Americans trapped on board.
4: We're people. People with families, with lives, with people waiting for us at home.
3: Hantavirus is a rare but serious illness spread by exposure to rodents. It's the same virus that killed Gene Hackman's wife, Betsy Arakawa, last year.
2: Prime Minister Mark Carney is expected to name a new Governor General at a Tuesday press conference in Ottawa. The Governor General is appointed by the Sovereign on the advice of the PM and usually holds office for 5 years. Mary Simon, Canada's first Indigenous Governor General, will reach that 5-year mark in July, and Carney will announce her replacement. The Speaker of the Manitoba Legislature has tossed a Tory opposition member from the chamber and has warned that other politicians could follow. Speaker Tom Lindsay ordered Wayne Iwasco to apologize for comments he'd made last month in question period. Iwasco had suggested NDP Premier Wab Kanew, who doesn't drink alcohol, had been drinking. Lindsay ordered Iwasco to apologize unequivocally. His attempts to do so did not satisfy the Speaker, and after two warnings, Lindsay threw him out.
5: I have no alternative but to name Wayne Iwasco, the Honourable Member for Lac-Da-Bonnie, pursuant to our rules, for disregarding the authority of the chair, and to direct that they withdraw from the chamber for the remainder of the day.
2: Kanew, who was First Nations, says the comments were racist. Iwasco says that's not true. A trial is not in the offing anymore for actors Blake Lively and Justin Baldoni. Their bitter legal battle has come to an end concerning their soured on-set relationship and back-and-forth allegations over the filming of their movie It Ends With Us. Lively accused co-star and director Baldoni of sexual harassment and launching a smear campaign to ruin her reputation. He denied it and sued her for defamation. A judge tossed that out. Both sides released a joint statement Monday. Here's ABC's Aaron Katursky.
6: Blake Lively and Justin Baldoni will not come face-to-face in a courtroom. Tonight, 2 weeks before trial, Lively and Baldoni's production company reached a settlement, ending one of Hollywood's highest-profile feuds. The settlement concludes a year and a half of contentious litigation that drew in other celebrities like Hugh Jackman, Gigi Hadid, and Taylor Swift.
2: Terms of the settlement were not released. This is the Canadian Press. In sports, NHL playoff action Monday night, Ivan Barbashov scored late in the third period to snap a tie and lift the Vegas Golden Knights to a 3-1 victory over the Anaheim Ducks in the opener of their second-round series. The other game saw Taylor Hall score with a minute left in overtime to give the Carolina Hurricanes a 3-2 win over the Philadelphia Flyers. That gives Carolina a 2-0 lead in the best-of-seven series. In the NBA playoffs, Jalen Brunson had 35 points, and the New York Knicks opened the Eastern Conference semifinal series with a 137-98 rout over the visiting Philadelphia 76ers. The Minnesota Timberwolves edged the San Antonio Spurs 104-102. Baseball's Ryan Vallade hit a 3-run homer off Toronto's Eric Lauer in the very first inning, and the Tampa Bay Rays never looked back to beat the visiting Blue Jays 5-1 to open their 3-game series Monday night. The Rays have won 4 straight and 10 of their last 11. From the Canadian Press, I'm Karen Rebo.
7: CFQR Montreal weather. We've got some clear skies tonight with a low of 8 degrees. Tuesday, we're looking at sunshine, increasing cloudiness by the afternoon with a high of 22. And for Tuesday night, mainly cloudy with a chance of showers overnight with a low of 13 degrees. Cloudy Wednesday, a 40% chance of showers with a high of 19. For full weather details, visit CFQR600.com. Bye.

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2: From the National Newsroom of the Canadian Press, I'm Karen Rebo. A petition looking to force a referendum on Alberta separating from Canada has been officially submitted to Elections Alberta, with organizers claiming they gathered more than enough signatures to trigger a vote. Petition group leader Mitch Sylvester says it was a historic day for the province. He says the nearly 302,000 signatures just goes to show how many people want to be heard.
3: Albertans are engaged, and this is an issue people want to have a say on. From all perspectives and participation, demonstrating that this is a matter of province-wide importance. This effort was about participation in democracy, plain and simple.
2: Elections Alberta has been barred from verifying the signatures at this point, pending an Edmonton judge's decision in the coming days over a constitutional challenge by a group of Alberta First Nations. Meantime, the petition is to go through even more scrutiny. Elections Alberta and the RCMP are investigating another separatist group, the Centurion Project, for illegally publishing a database with the names and addresses of nearly 3 million Albertans. Opposition NDP leader Nahed Nenshi says the data breach throws the validity of the latest citizen initiative petition into question.
4: Every single Canadian citizen over 18 in Alberta has had their personal information exposed to bad actors for over a month, and the government's done basically nothing. Does the Premier understand what a big deal this is, and what's she going to do about it?
2: Premier Danielle Smith says the government takes the potential breach very seriously, but she doesn't think the leaked list questions the validity of the petition. Prime Minister Mark Carney is expected to name a new Governor General at a press conference in Ottawa today.
5: The Governor General is appointed by the Sovereign on the advice of the Prime Minister and usually holds office for 5 years. Mary Simon, Canada's first Indigenous Governor General, will reach the 5-year mark of her tenure in July. Following controversy over Simon's struggles with French, Carney said the next vice-regal representative would speak both official languages. Simon speaks English and Inuktitut and has improved her French, but she is not fluent despite taking lessons. Whit Fraser, the vice-regal consort, told the Globe and Mail newspaper last month that he and Simon were a apartment hunting. David Augustine, The Canadian Press.
2: And Dolly Parton shared an update on her health over social media Monday. The superstar posting a video on her Instagram profile saying she's undergoing treatment for digestive and immune system issues. And she apologized for having to cancel her upcoming Las Vegas residency. Parton says she's doing much better health-wise, but she's still not up to stage performance level.
6: And of course, I can't be dizzy carrying around banjos, guitars and such on 5-inch heels. And you know that I'm going to be wearing them.
2: Parton says she is still working, doing videos, recording, and running up to her Dollywood theme park now and then. She's also working hard to get her museum and her hotel open in Nashville later this year. This is the Canadian Press. In sports, in the NHL playoffs last night, the Vegas Golden Knights drew first blood, scoring a 3-1 victory over the Anaheim Ducks in the opener of their second-round series. The Knights' only other game saw Taylor Hall score with a minute left in overtime to give the Carolina Hurricanes a 3-2 win over the Philadelphia Flyers. The Minnesota Wild will be in Colorado tonight for their Game 2, while the Montreal Canadiens series with Buffalo won't begin until Wednesday night. In the NBA playoffs, the New York Knicks opened the Eastern Conference semifinal series with a rout over Philadelphia. The Minnesota Timberwolves edged San Antonio. Tonight, the league-leading Pistons will host the Cavaliers for Game 1 of their second-round series after the Cavs knocked out the Toronto Raptors in 7 games. And the Oklahoma City Thunder and Canadian Shai Gilgeous-Alexander will play host to the LA Lakers. And the Toronto Blue Jays will try again tonight to beat the Tampa Bay Rays after losing last night 5-1. From the Canadian Press, I'm Karen Rebo.
7: CFQR Montreal weather. We've got some clear skies tonight with a low of 8 degrees. Tuesday, we're looking at sunshine, increasing cloudiness by the afternoon with a high of 22. And for Tuesday night, mainly cloudy with a chance of showers overnight with a low of 13 degrees. Cloudy Wednesday, a 40% chance of showers with a high of 19. For full weather details, visit CFQR600.com.

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And now I'm back to let you know I can really shake 'em down.

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2: From the National Newsroom of the Canadian Press, I'm Karen Rebo. A cruise ship with nearly 150 people still aboard, including four Canadians, is waiting for help off Cape Verde's coast in the Atlantic Ocean after three passengers died and three people have been left seriously ill in a suspected outbreak of the rare Hanta virus. The MV Hondius was on a polar cruise from Argentina to Antarctica and to several isolated islands in the South Atlantic. The World Health Organization and the ship's operator reported the deaths and illnesses from the rodent-borne virus. Here's the WHO's Maria Van Kerkhove.
3: There have been six suspected cases reported. Three cases have unfortunately died. One patient is currently ill in ICU in South Africa, while two patients remain on board and will be evacuated for medical treatment.
2: Cape Verde is not allowing the ship to dock there. A Manitoba politician is denying accusations of racism over comments he made in question period. Wayne Iwasco, an opposition progressive conservative, was heckling Premier Wab Kanu last month when he suggested Kanu had been drinking. Kanu, who is Indigenous and doesn't drink alcohol, says that was a racist comment. Iwasco says his words were not racist, but rather a reflection of the Premier's behavior that day.
4: I could add to it what I was seeing from my chair in the Premier's behavior that particular day. It was a little off than what he usually how he usually answers questions or doesn't answer questions.
2: Yesterday, the Speaker repeatedly ordered Iwasco to fully apologize for his comments. Iwasco only apologized if the Premier took offense, but the Speaker deemed that not good enough and tossed him from the chamber for the day. Prime Minister Mark Carney is expected to name a new Governor General at an Ottawa news conference today. The Viceregal is appointed by the Sovereign on the advice of the PM and usually holds office for 5 years. Mary Simon, Canada's first Indigenous Governor General, will reach that 5-year mark in July. Following controversy over Simon's struggles with French, Carney has said the next King's rep would speak both English and French. And fashion's biggest night went off without a wrinkle last night at the annual Met Gala in New York. Guests from Beyonce to Naomi Osaka to Kim Kardashian did not play it safe, delivering custom works of art in honor of the dress code. Fashion is art. Star after star walked the white carpet. Lindsay Lohan walked with a cane instead of crutches as she recovers from an injury.
5: I've been dealt a pretty bad hand, but it's all made me feel amazing tonight, and I'm so thankful to be here and to not be on crutches.
2: Bad Bunny went full costume, carrying a cane and dressing up as an older version of himself with gray hair and special effects makeup to add years to his face. The singer and artist joked with Vogue that it took 53 years to finish the look. This is the Canadian Press. In sports, NHL playoff action Monday night, Ivan Barbashov scored late in the third period to snap a tie and lift the Vegas Golden Knights to a 3-1 victory over the Anaheim Ducks in the opener of their second-round series. The other game saw Taylor Hall score with a minute left in overtime to give the Carolina Hurricanes a 3-2 win over the Philadelphia Flyers. It gives Carolina a 2-0 lead in the best-of-seven series. In the NBA playoffs, Jalen Brunson had 35 points, and the New York Knicks opened the Eastern Conference semifinal series with a 137-98 rout over the visiting Philadelphia 76ers. The Minnesota Timberwolves edged the San Antonio Spurs 104-102. Baseball's Ryan Vallade hit a 3-run homer off Toronto's Eric Lauer in the very first inning, and the Tampa Bay Rays never looked back to beat the visiting Blue Jays 5-1 to open their 3-game series Monday night. The Rays have won 4 straight and 10 of their last 11. From the Canadian Press, I'm Karen Rebo.
6: CFQR Montreal weather. We've got some clear skies tonight with a low of 8 degrees. Tuesday, we're looking at sunshine, increasing cloudiness by the afternoon with a high of 22. And for Tuesday night, mainly cloudy with a chance of showers overnight with a low of 13 degrees. Cloudy Wednesday, a 40% chance of showers with a high of 19. For full weather details, visit CFQR600.com.

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5: From the National Newsroom of the Canadian Press, I'm Karen Rebo. Prime Minister Mark Carney is expected to name a new Governor General at an Ottawa news conference today. The Viceregal is appointed by the Sovereign on the advice of the PM and usually holds office for 5 years. Mary Simon, Canada's first Indigenous Governor General, will reach that 5-year mark in July. The World Health Organization says it's working to evacuate 2 crew members infected in a suspected outbreak of the rare hantavirus aboard a cruise ship off Cape Verde's coast in the Atlantic Ocean. 3 people have died from the rodent-borne illness. The WHO's Maria Van Kerkhove says 149 people, including 4 Canadians, are still stuck on the vessel, and they're isolating in their cabins.
6: WHO, together with authorities in Cabo Verde and the Netherlands, and the ship's operators, are working to evacuate the 2 sick people on board to the Netherlands for medical care. At the present time, there are no other symptomatic people on the ship.
5: Cape Verde said yesterday it was not allowing the ship to dock for health reasons. A Toronto woman who says she is desperate to die has filed an emergency motion in the Ontario Superior Court to receive a medically assisted death for the sole underlying condition of a mental illness. 49-year-old Claire Elise Brosseau says her bipolar and post-traumatic stress disorders have only worsened over the last 3 decades and that she can no longer endure this unrelenting suffering.
7: Current-made law discriminates against people like me. In anticipation of my litigation, I was assessed and found eligible for me, but I cannot access this legal medical service just because my illness is a mental illness.
5: Brosseau's case is part of a broader charter challenge backed by Dying with Dignity Canada. They argue the current MAID restrictions are unconstitutional. Police in Kitchener, Ontario have charged a man with stealing a ceremonial gong from a local cancer center. Waterloo Regional Police say they received a report yesterday that the gong from the Waterloo Regional Health Network's Midtown Cancer Center went missing just over a week ago. Gongs and bells have significant meaning in cancer centers. They're often used by patients to mark the completion of their cancer treatments. Well, last night, police reported a 44-year-old man has been arrested and charged with theft under $5,000. The gong has not been found, but hospital officials do say they're working to replace it. New legislation capping the price of resale tickets in Ontario is frustrating season seat holders.
8: They say the policy that came into effect last month makes it harder to offset their cost as some sell tickets to games they can't attend. While some people turned reselling their seats into a business, many say they subscribe purely for the love of the game and resell tickets only because of how demanding a team schedule can be and how expensive seats have become. Diana Mussina, The Canadian Press.
5: This is The Canadian Press. In sports, in the NHL playoffs last night, the Vegas Golden Knights drew first blood, scoring a 3-1 victory over the Anaheim Ducks in the opener of their second round series. The Knights' only other game saw Taylor Hall score with a minute left in overtime to give the Carolina Hurricanes a 3-2 win over the Philadelphia Flyers. The Minnesota Wild will be in Colorado tonight for their game 2, while the Montreal Canadiens series with Buffalo won't begin until Wednesday night. In the NBA playoffs, the New York Knicks opened the Eastern Conference semifinal series with a rout over Philadelphia. The Minnesota Timberwolves edged San Antonio. Tonight, the league-leading Pistons will host the Cavaliers for game 1 of their second-round series after the Cavs knocked out the Toronto Raptors in 7 games. And the Oklahoma City Thunder and Canadian Shai Gilgeous-Alexander will play host to the LA Lakers. And the Toronto Blue Jays will try again tonight to beat the Tampa Bay Rays after losing last night 5-1. From the Canadian Press, I'm Karen Rebo.
9: CFQR Montreal area weather. Sunshine today with a mix of sun and cloud this afternoon with a high of 13 degrees. Partly cloudy tonight with a chance of showers before the morning with a low of +2. For the weekend, Saturday, a mix of sun and cloud with a high of 12 degrees. Sunday, sunshine and a high of 13 degrees. For full weather details, visit CFQR600.com.

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2: From the National Newsroom of the Canadian Press, I'm Karen Rebo. Prime Minister Mark Carney is expected to name a new Governor General at an Ottawa news conference today. The Viceregal is appointed by the Sovereign on the advice of the PM and usually holds office for 5 years. Mary Simon, Canada's first Indigenous Governor General, will reach that 5-year mark in July. The World Health Organization says it's working to evacuate 2 crew members infected in a suspected outbreak of the rare hantavirus aboard a cruise ship off Cape Verde's coast in the Atlantic Ocean. 3 people have died from the rodent-borne illness. The WHO's Maria Van Kerkhove says 149 people, including 4 Canadians, are still stuck on the vessel, and they're isolating in their cabins.
3: WHO, together with authorities in Cabo Verde and the Netherlands, and the ship's operators, are working to evacuate the 2 sick people on board to the Netherlands for medical care. At the present time, there are no other symptomatic people on the ship.
2: Cape Verde said yesterday it was not allowing the ship to dock for health reasons. A Toronto woman who says she is desperate to die has filed an emergency motion in the Ontario Superior Court to receive a medically assisted death for the sole underlying condition of a mental illness. 49-year-old Claire Elise Brosseau says her bipolar and post-traumatic stress disorders have only worsened over the last 3 decades and that she can no longer endure this unrelenting suffering.
4: Current made law discriminates against people like me. In anticipation of my litigation, I was assessed and found eligible for me, but I cannot access this legal medical service just because my illness is a mental illness.
2: Brosseau's case is part of a broader charter challenge backed by Dying with Dignity Canada. They argue the current MAID restrictions are unconstitutional. Police in Kitchener, Ontario have charged a man with stealing a ceremonial gong from a local cancer center. Waterloo Regional Police say they received a report yesterday that the gong from the Waterloo Regional Health Network's Midtown Cancer Center went missing just over a week ago. Gongs and bells have significant meaning in cancer centers. They're often used by patients to mark the completion of their cancer treatments. Well, last night, police reported a 44-year-old man has been arrested and charged with theft under $5,000. The gong has not been found, but hospital officials do say they're working to replace it. New legislation capping the price of resale tickets in Ontario is frustrating season seat holders.
5: They say the policy that came into effect last month makes it harder to offset their cost as some sell tickets to games they can't attend. While some people turned reselling their seats into a business, many say they subscribe purely for the love of the game and resell tickets only because of how demanding a team schedule can be and how expensive seats have become. Diana Mussina, The Canadian Press.
2: This is The Canadian Press. In sports, in the NHL playoffs last night, the Vegas Golden Knights drew first blood, scoring a 3-1 victory over the Anaheim Ducks in the opener of their second round series. The Knights' only other game saw Taylor Hall score with a minute left in overtime to give the Carolina Hurricanes a 3-2 win over the Philadelphia Flyers. The Minnesota Wild will be in Colorado tonight for their game 2, while the Montreal Canadiens series with Buffalo won't begin until Wednesday night. In the NBA playoffs, the New York Knicks opened the Eastern Conference semifinal series with a rout over Philadelphia. The Minnesota Timberwolves edged San Antonio. Tonight, the league-leading Pistons will host the Cavaliers for Game 1 of their second-round series after the Cavs knocked out the Toronto Raptors in 7 games. And the Oklahoma City Thunder and Canadian Shai Gilgeous-Alexander will play host to the LA Lakers. And the Toronto Blue Jays will try again tonight to beat the Tampa Bay Rays after losing last night 5-1. From the Canadian Press, I'm Karen Rebo.
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7: CFQR 600 Montreal weather, mainly cloudy, 40% chance of showers this morning. It is Tuesday, by the way, the 5th day of May. Welcome to it. More showers beginning near the noon hour with the risk of a thunderstorm this afternoon. A fair amount of rain, about 5 millimeters worth, they're saying. And temperatures later on around 19 degrees. There's your Tuesday in a wrapped up fashion. Rain ending in the afternoon for Wednesday. More rain, about 5 millimeters worth, and temperatures holding steady, only near 8 degrees tomorrow, so it's going to start getting chilly again right now. 13 degrees. We've got a light breeze out of the south at about 16 kmh. Nice not to have to talk about wind chills, though, isn't it? It's just lovely. When I think

Tuesday morning at CFQR. And Michelle Pagliaro, and what the hell I got? It's 11 minutes past 8 o'clock. It's 11 minutes past 6 o'clock. Good morning. It's going to be cold tomorrow. It's going to be chilly today. 13, cloudy. Rain again in the area. 40% chance this morning. Much greater chance after the noon hour. And a risk of a thunderstorm as well after the noon hour. Everything's on hold in this town. You notice nothing is really happening while the Canadians are involved.

0: In on a Tuesday morning, 13 degrees, the current temperature, heading for a high later on of 19 degrees. From the front pages of the Gazette this morning, like I said, there's not a whole lot going on. And I'm sure it's not tied in any way, shape, or form to the fact that the entire city and entire province and now, hopefully, the entire country sort of focused on the Montreal Canadiens as they push forward as the last Canadian team in the NHL playoffs this time around. One of the interesting stories we'll talk about later on this morning, Montreal is... Bill Brownstein has a story in the Gazette this morning. Montreal punching way above its weight on the 2026 list of best restaurants and bars. We've apparently done real good in that category this time around, despite the fact that a lot of restaurants are going under and having a hard time making ends meet, and it's just getting worse in the last month or so because of everything that is going on in the Middle East. But 28 restaurants earning a spot on 28 Montreal restaurants earning a spot on the Canada 100 Best Restaurants list.
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Good morning. Cloudy day. Coolish with rain and maybe a thunderstorm. Go figure that one out. News update from Canadian Press brought to you by Joey Electric.

0: update from the Canadian Press. A Manitoba politician is denying accusations of racism over comments he made in question period. Wayne Owosco, an opposition progressive conservative, heckled Premier Wab Kanu last month, suggesting Kanu had been drinking. Kanu, who is Indigenous, says that was a racist comment that plays on harmful stereotypes. Owosco says his words were not racist, but simply a reflection of the Premier's behavior that day. With an average service ban of about 5 years, Canada is about to get a new Governor General. Mary Simon's fifth anniversary as the country's vice regal is coming up in July, and plans are afoot to find a replacement. And Canadians won't have long to wait, as Prime Minister Mark Carney is set to make the announcement tomorrow morning in Ottawa. And finally, Alberta's separation from Canada took another step forward on Monday. Mitch Silvestri, the leader of Stay Free Alberta, says he dropped off more than 300,000 signatures in support of a referendum on the matter. He's hoping now that Premier Danielle Smith takes note of how many Albertans put their time and effort into the petition. From the Canadian Press, I'm Rob Westgate.
1: CFQR 600 Montreal weather. Tuesday, 5th of May is what it be. Mainly cloudy today with a 40% chance of showers this morning. Showers beginning near the noon hour in Curiosity. So what I'm trying to say, scattered showers this morning. And that's going to rain this afternoon, including the risk of a thunderstorm this afternoon. 5 millimeters worth of rain will fall. Winds gusting as high as 40 and then maybe 70. Later on, a high of 19 degrees. Going to be a very sort of weird and messy afternoon, that is for sure. And tomorrow it gets cold. Rain ending in the afternoon tomorrow. And temperatures holding steady near minus... No minuses. Near 8 degrees. Whew, scared myself there. And I was the one reading it. 13 degrees currently. Under gray skies in Montreal, with really the one that kicked it all off for the police on CFQR.

What's love got to do with it? Tina Turner, CFQR. Tuesday morning, good morning. Great cloudy skies, 13 degrees on its way to 19, but very wet day today. Cinco de Mayo is the day. It is the 5th of the... Yesterday was the, you know, May the 4th be with you. And this is the 5th of May, which is Cinco de Mayo. In case you don't know, it celebrates the Mexican Army's unexpected victory over French forces at the Battle of Puebla in May, on May the 5th, of 1862. Led by a general by the name of Ignacio Zaragoza. Spanish name that I read with a French accent. Okay. While often mistaken for Mexican Independence Day, which, by the way, is September the 16th, the Cinco de Mayo commemorates a major symbolic win for Mexican sovereignty during the Franco-Mexican War and is particularly celebrated across the United States. Underdog Mexican forces overcame a much larger, better-equipped army of French troops. Although the French eventually won the war, the victory at Puebla became a symbol of resistance, unity, and patriotism. Cinco de Mayo. Celebrate safely. Mandolin Rain. Bruce Hornsby in the Range at CFQR.

0: Bruce Hornsby, Madeline Rain, CFQR. Good morning. .643 with Bruce Hornsby in the range there. It's not just the Habs that are, you know, in the playoffs right now. Montreal's got a bunch of teams in playoffs right now. Laval Rocket are currently facing the Toronto Marlies in the 2026 AHL Calder Cup North Division semifinals, best of five, with the series tied following a 6-2 Marlies win. The series now shifts to Toronto for Game 4 tonight. And the Victoire continue their playoff run. The Frost leading the playoff series with the Montreal Victoire. One game to none. They play tonight as well, 6 o'clock. And that'll be up in Laval, at the home of the Rocket. But the Rocket are in Toronto playing the Marlies. So the Frost and the Victoire will go at it. And I know it's confusing, but hey, three hockey teams in the playoffs all at the same time.
1: At home, at work, in the car, wherever you are, stay connected. 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
2: From the National Newsroom of the Canadian Press, I'm Karen Rebo. Prime Minister Mark Carney is expected to share the name of the next Governor General today in Ottawa. The King's representative is appointed by the sovereign on the advice of the Prime Minister. Mary Simon will reach the five-year mark of her tenure in July. Family and friends of missing and murdered Indigenous women, girls, and Two-Spirit people are set to gather on Parliament Hill today.
3: Participants plan to hold a press conference and a vigil for Red Dress Day. Speakers will commemorate lost loved ones and comment on Canada's progress some 10 years after the launch of the National Inquiry into Missing and Murdered Indigenous Women and Girls. Métis artist Jamie Black inspired the use of red dresses with an art exhibit back in 2010. Rob Westgate, The Canadian Press.
2: The Speaker of the Manitoba Legislature is cracking down on bad behavior. Tom Lindsay tossed Tory member Wayne Owasco from the chamber yesterday after he failed to adequately apologize for comments he made last month while heckling Premier Wab Kanew. Owasco had suggested Kanew, who doesn't drink alcohol, was drinking, and the First Nations Premier said the comments were racist.
4: It is a discriminatory comment that plays on an ugly stereotype about Anishinaabe people.
2: The man behind a petition to force a fall referendum question on Alberta leaving Canada says he has submitted nearly 302,000 signatures to Elections Alberta. Mitch Sylvester called Monday a historic day as he delivered more than enough paperwork to the Edmonton office.
5: We look forward to your government receiving this clear expression of the democratic will of Albertans and advancing the next steps to include this important question on the referendum ballot on October 19th.
2: Verification of the signatures remains on hold, pending a judge's ruling on a constitutional challenge by some Alberta First Nations. A Toronto woman who says she is desperate to die has filed an emergency motion in the Ontario Superior Court to receive a medically assisted death for the sole underlying condition of a mental illness. 49-year-old Claire Elise Brasseau says decades of severe bipolar disorder and PTSD have left her unable to endure the ongoing suffering.
6: If my suffering were from a physical condition, I could be eligible for aid. They are drawing a distinction that is stigmatizing and without any valid justification. That is discrimination.
2: Police in Kitchener, Ontario, have arrested and charged a man with stealing a ceremonial gong from a cancer center. Waterloo Regional Police received a report yesterday that the gong from the Waterloo Regional Health Network's Midtown Cancer Center went missing just over a week ago. Gongs and bells are often used by patients to mark the completion of their cancer treatments. Well, last night, police reported a 44-year-old man had been charged with theft under $5,000. This is the Canadian Press. In sports, in the NHL playoffs last night, the Vegas Golden Knights drew first blood, scoring a 3-1 victory over the Anaheim Ducks in the opener of their second-round series. The Knights' only other game saw Taylor Hall score with a minute left in overtime to give the Carolina Hurricanes a 3-2 win over the Philadelphia Flyers. The Minnesota Wild will be in Colorado tonight for their Game 2, while the Montreal Canadiens series with Buffalo won't begin until Wednesday night. In the NBA playoffs, the New York Knicks opened the Eastern Conference semifinal series with a rout over Philadelphia. The Minnesota Timberwolves edged San Antonio. Tonight, the league-leading Pistons will host the Cavaliers for Game 1 of their second-round series after the Cavs knocked out the Toronto Raptors in 7 games. And the Oklahoma City Thunder and Canadian Shai Gilgeous-Alexander will play host to the LA Lakers. And the Toronto Blue Jays will try again tonight to beat the Tampa Bay Rays after losing last night 5-1. From the Canadian Press, I'm Karen Rebo.
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8: Tuesday, Cinco de Mayo. Mainly cloudy with a 40% chance of showers this morning. A few showers beginning near the noon hour, risk of a thunderstorm this afternoon. 5 millimeters worth. Maybe a thunderstorm. So winds as high as 70 near the noon hour. And temperatures around 19 degrees today. Tomorrow, that's a nice rain ending in the afternoon, then cloudy, about 5 millimeters of rain and temperatures dipping. We'll have a high tomorrow, a high of just 8 degrees. You should see the nighttime lows. They're all around 5 degrees midweek and towards the end of the week for the overnight lows. Getting chilly again. We're just wrapping up spring and about to blast into summer.

CFQR, Mariana's Trench. And so good to you. Jim Connell with you on a Tuesday morning, a Cinco de Mayo, taking a look at the traffic situation at 7:14 on a Tuesday morning. It's not that bad, actually. Getting up onto the Mercier Bridge, slowest side is definitely the 132 side. It's heavier traffic. The 138 side gets heavy past the 207. And up onto the span, getting onto the Champlain Bridge is very easy this morning. Traffic very light in that area, as is the situation getting up onto the Île aux Tourtes. Coming in from Vaudreuil and the Île aux Tourtes Bridge in the 40 is a pretty good situation this morning. A little bit of a slow go just on the curve there where Highway 30 turns into Highway 40 magically. And hopefully you're not running on empty, because the price of gas will knock your eyeballs out these days. It's Jackson Brown at CFQR.

0: 717, running on empty. Jackson Brown, CFQR, and Jim Connell in the morning. Feels that way sometimes, doesn't it? Right now, the whole city is running on hockey. That's what's fueling this town right now. Habs get through, even though it was a tight and evenly matched and super exciting seven-game series, they squeak through. I mean, geez, when you only have 9 shots in a game 7 and you still win? Wow. Anyway, so it rolls into Buffalo tomorrow. First game of the series with the Buffalo Sabres, who I insist should be called the Buffalo Buffaloes. That would be such a good name for a hockey team. The Buffalo Buffaloes. Anyway, it's the Buffalo Sabres tomorrow, 7 o'clock. The second game in that series will be Friday, also in Buffalo. So you don't get a chance to see the Habs back on home ice until Sunday, May the 10th. That'll be the third game of the series with the Buffalo Buffaloes. Aw, come on. You know it's
1: fun. CFQR 600 reignites all of our greatest moments and great memories of our lives.

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1: Now this update from the Canadian Press. We're expecting to learn today who will be tapped as the next King's representative in Canada. Prime Minister Mark Carney will hold a news conference to name a new Governor General to replace Mary Simon, who has held the vice-regal post for nearly 5 years. Parliament Hill will be the scene today of a gathering of family and friends of missing and murdered Indigenous women, girls, and Two-Spirit people for a news conference and a vigil for Red Dress Day. Four Canadians are among the nearly 150 people still on board a cruise ship off West Africa dealing with a deadly outbreak of hantavirus. The rodent-borne illness has killed three passengers, and at least one other passenger and two crew members have fallen ill. And a lengthy legal spat between the stars of It Ends With Us has ended with a settlement. Blake Lively and director co-star Justin Baldoni agreed yesterday to end their legal battle over the acrimonious production of their 2024 film. From the Canadian Press, I'm Karen Rebo.
0: CFQR 600 Montreal weather. Hey, mainly cloudy, a 40% chance of showers this morning, and showers beginning to get heavier near the noon hour, and a risk of a thunderstorm this afternoon. CFQR 600 Montreal weather. Messy. There we go. And a high of 19. Why say in 25 words what you can say in one? Looking at tomorrow, rain and colder. Rain ending in the afternoon, then cloudy, and temperatures holding steady tomorrow near 8. Right now, it's 13 degrees at CFQR.

Frankie Goes to Hollywood and Come Fighting, Relax, Come Fighting on CFQR. It's 7:45, 15 minutes before. I don't make up the titles, okay? So don't ask me to explain them. It's 7:45, 15 minutes before 8 o'clock on CFQR. Montreal's always been a great town for restaurants, right? I mean, famous around the world. And it's because we are like a mix of folks from around the world that it is. The French influence, of course, but everything else as well. Cosmopolitan city always has great restaurants. This year, we've got more than a quarter of the national top restaurants list. Top 100's list for Canada of best restaurants, and Montreal has 28 restaurants on that list. From our point of view, the one that placed

0: highest is Mont-Lapin. It's number two in Canada, and an Italian Little Italy favorite that has become one of Canada's most consistent performing restaurants. It used to be number one in 2023 and 2024 nationally. Beba in Verdun is at number six on the list. The whole list and the whole story in the Gazette this morning. You can check it out.
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Sass Jordan and tell somebody CFQR. Good morning. It is 7:55, 5 minutes before 8 o'clock now. And Marissa's in at 9 this morning. Takes you up to the noon hour. At noon, it's Dawn Smooth from noon until 4. Mose Persico has you between 4 and 8 and 8 to midnight. Chris LeBlanc.

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2: From the National Newsroom of the Canadian Press, I'm Karen Rebo. We're expecting to learn who will be tapped as the next King's representative in Canada. Prime Minister Mark Carney will hold a news conference today to name a new Governor General to replace Mary Simon. She's held the vice-regal post for nearly 5 years. Parliament Hill will be the scene today of a gathering of family and friends of missing and murdered Indigenous women, girls, and Two-Spirit people for a news conference and a vigil for Red Dress Day. Speakers will remember lost loved ones and comment on Canada's progress 10 years after the launch of the National Inquiry into Missing and Murdered Indigenous Women and Girls. A bill moving through Parliament aims to improve cellular connectivity in rural and remote regions. The bill's sponsor, Quebec Liberal MP Marianne Dandurand, highlighted the security, equity and economic development issues in areas where a cell network is absent or incomplete.
3: In 2026, access to cellular service should not depend on where you live.
2: Testimony spoke of current risks, particularly for women victims of domestic violence or for lone workers. Four Canadians are among the nearly 150 people still on board that cruise ship off West Africa dealing with a deadly outbreak of Hantavirus virus. The rodent-borne illness has killed three passengers, and at least one other passenger and two crew members have fallen ill. Here is the World Health Organization's Maria Van Kerkhoff.
4: At this stage, there are no additional symptomatic people on board. That said, the situation is being closely monitored. And as a precaution, passengers have been asked to remain in their cabins while disinfection and other public health measures are carried out.
2: The MV Hondius was on a polar cruise from Argentina to Antarctica and to several islands in the South Atlantic. It's now docked off Cape Verde, off West Africa, waiting for help and extractions. A lengthy legal spat between the stars of It Ends With Us has ended with a settlement. Blake Lively and director co-star Justin Baldoni agreed yesterday to end their legal battle over the acrimonious production of their 2024 film. Here's ABC's Aaron Katursky.
5: Blake Lively and Justin Baldoni will not come face-to-face in a courtroom. Tonight, 2 weeks before trial, Lively and Baldoni's production company reached a settlement, ending one of Hollywood's highest-profile feuds. The settlement concludes a year and a half of contentious litigation that drew in other celebrities like Hugh Jackman, Gigi Hadid, and Taylor Swift.
2: Both sides released a joint statement saying they hope the settlement brings closure, and they called for a respectful environment online. And fashion's biggest night went off without many wrinkles last night at the annual Met Gala at New York's Metropolitan Museum of Art. Guests from Beyoncé to Naomi Osaka to Kim Kardashian didn't play it safe. They delivered custom works of art in honor of the Fashion is Art dress code. This is the Canadian Press. In sports, in the NHL playoffs last night, the Vegas Golden Knights drew first blood, scoring a 3-1 victory over the Anaheim Ducks in the opener of their second-round series. The Knights' only other game saw Taylor Hall score with a minute left in overtime to give the Carolina Hurricanes a 3-2 win over the Philadelphia Flyers. The Minnesota Wild will be in Colorado tonight for their Game 2, while the Montreal Canadiens series with Buffalo won't begin until Wednesday night. In the NBA playoffs, the New York Knicks opened the Eastern Conference semifinal series with a rout over Philadelphia. The Minnesota Timberwolves edged San Antonio. Tonight, the league-leading Pistons will host the Cavaliers for Game 1 of their second-round series after the Cavs knocked out the Toronto Raptors in 7 games. And the Oklahoma City Thunder and Canadian Shai Gilgeous-Alexander will play host to the LA Lakers. And the Toronto Blue Jays will try again tonight to beat the Tampa Bay Rays after losing last night 5-1. From the Canadian Press, I'm Karen Rebo.
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8: CFQR 600 Montreal weather. It is Tuesday, the 5th of May, Cinco de Mayo, if you will. Mainly cloudy with a 40% chance of showers this morning. A few showers beginning near the noon hour. Risk of a thunderstorm this afternoon. 5 millimeters of rain. High winds, maybe as high as 50 to 70 in a thunderstorm. You may just want to stay inside this afternoon. High of 19 degrees. Tomorrow, rain ending in the afternoon and cold. Temperature holding steady near 8. Currently, it is 13 at CFQR.

Indeed, you are right. Rolling Stones did do that song, but that's the Canadian version. That's Street Heart. Big hit for Street Heart. Under My Thumb, CFQR. Take back to the mid-80s. When Top Gun was first released, and this was the, I guess, the main theme or the opening theme.

0: It's the highway to the danger zone from Top Gun. It's Kenny Loggins. It's 15 minutes past 8 o'clock. Speaking of highways, every time I'm scooting along the 40, heading towards the West Island for whatever reason, I keep looking up and I'm seeing trains. I know they've been running for a while, but I hadn't seen a lot of them. I'm seeing trains on the Rem Run. Red Rum. Oh, no. Don't go there. The branch of the Réseau Express Métropolitain, the REM, linking the west of the island of Montreal to the rest of the network, is coming into service soon. Monday, May 18th is the service date. The branch is the third part of the network to be put into service, with four stations: Des Sources, Fairview, Pointe-Claire, Kirkland, and Anse-à-l'Orme. And at that point, the REM will have 23 stations spread out over 63 kilometers of track.
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Yes, you heard right. Harmonium pour un instant on CFQR. And we'll continue along that theme with Doucette. The theme being Montreal hits from the 70s and possibly the early 80s. All I Want to Do, this is Doucette at CFQR.

0: Now this update from the Canadian Press. We're expecting to learn today who will be tapped as the next King's representative in Canada. Prime Minister Mark Carney will hold a news conference to name a new Governor General to replace Mary Simon, who has held the vice-regal post for nearly 5 years. Parliament Hill will be the scene today of a gathering of family and friends of missing and murdered Indigenous women, girls, and Two-Spirit people for a news conference and a vigil for Red Dress Day. Four Canadians are among the nearly 150 people still on board a cruise ship off West Africa dealing with a deadly outbreak of hantavirus. The rodent-borne illness has killed three passengers and at least one other passenger, and two crew members have fallen ill. And a lengthy legal spat between the stars of It Ends With Us has ended with a settlement. Blake Lively and director co-star Justin Baldoni agreed yesterday to end their legal battle over the acrimonious production of their 2024 film. From the Canadian Press, I'm Karen Rebo.
1: CFQR 600 Montreal weather. It's Tuesday, the 5th of May, and mainly cloudy with a 40% chance of showers this morning. Showers beginning to get intense near the noon hour, and a risk of a thunderstorm, in fact, this afternoon. About 5 millimeters worth of rain in all, and winds could be as high as 70 kmh a little bit later on today. High of 19 degrees. Tomorrow, the rain ends, but temperatures will hold steady near 8. That's it for the high tomorrow, just 8 degrees. Currently, it is 13 at CFQR.

Long, cool woman in a black dress. Long, hot summers straight ahead. Holly's on CFQR. It's Jim Connell in the morning, and everybody is just on on pins and needles waiting for the, okay, more hockey. We need more hockey now. That seven-game series got us so infused with that energy of that series that we want more. So you get another cookie tomorrow. Okay, Montreal at Buffalo, kicking off the second round series for the Montreal Canadiens. 7 o'clock, real quick look at the schedule. The second game will be Friday. The third game will be here, back in Montreal. It'll be Sunday at 7 p.m. And I don't know why there would be a TBA on game four. I mean, obviously, you're going to need a game four, right? But it's in Montreal on Tuesday. They just don't have a start time listed for it. Very strange. I would guess it's probably going to be 7 o'clock. Anyway, that's the lineup. And as we go through, game five will be on Thursday, May 14th. Game six, if necessary, Saturday, May 16th. And game seven back in Buffalo on Monday, May 18th. And we shall hit them with our best shot. The Buffalo Buffaloes. I think we've renamed the team. Anyway. It's the Sabres and Canadiens.

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1: That's it for me. Marissa's in next. I'll see you tomorrow morning bright and early at 6 o'clock. We will kick off Wednesday.

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2: Now this update from the Canadian Press. A vigil will be held on Parliament Hill today for missing and murdered Indigenous women. Today marks Red Dress Day, inspired by Métis artist Jamie Black, who used red dresses to represent missing and murdered Indigenous women and girls at a 2010 exhibit at the University of Winnipeg to raise awareness of the issue. Mary Simon's time as Governor General is almost up. Prime Minister Mark Carney is expected to name a new Governor General today as Simon's five-year post ends in July. Quebec's legislature is also back in session today with a new premier at the helm, while Nova Scotia Premier Tim Houston is in Texas again. Houston is in Houston for an offshore technology conference set to participate in a panel about investment in Atlantic Canada's oil and gas sector. Abroad, an explosion at a fireworks plant in China has killed at least 26 people and injured over 60 others. Hundreds of rescuers were deployed to the scene and residents in danger zones were evacuated. From the Canadian Press, I'm Naira Ahmed.
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4: CFQR, Montreal area weather. Sunshine today with a mix of sun and cloud this afternoon with a high of 13 degrees. Partly cloudy tonight with a chance of showers before the morning with a low of plus 2. For the weekend, Saturday, a mix of sun and cloud with a high of 12 degrees. Sunday, sunshine and a high of 13 degrees. For full weather details, visit CFQR600.com.

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Good morning and happy Tuesday, or as I should say, happy Cinco de Mayo. I see some tacos and, I don't know, enchiladas in your future. 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

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Wishing all the best to the Montreal Victoires. They're going into game two tonight in Laval, and they're hoping to wear down Minnesota as much as possible. You know, they dropped in OT over the weekend. So, I mean, they're definitely showing some big things. So, wishing them some good luck tonight.

0: About 20 past the hour on CFQR, 600 AM. Should be a rather warmish day, a high of about 20, but stormy overall. So celebrating Cinco de Mayo, also going to be celebrating Cinco de Lluvia, which, you know, I did look that up. It's rain in Spanish. I took so much Spanish in school, but my Spanish is just as awful as I'll say my French is. I think it's my dyslexic brain. It only stores certain things, and it's usually not anything that's all that helpful, to be honest. It's CFQR 600 AM.
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Right now, see everything that we've been playing, get some requests in, and check out what's happening here in Montreal. Maybe, just maybe, there's something coming up that you don't want to miss. So check out everything MTL.

0: CFQR 600 AM, what a watch. I just put on HBO Max this morning. I like to have something on as I'm getting ready to come to the studio and preparing for my day and kind of, you know, set the mindset for myself. And I put on, it's Hollywood Demons. So it's going like behind the scenes with some of these prominent names, once like really popular in Hollywood, but then the darkness shows, right? And it's like giving you more details than maybe you ever heard in the headlines. But, you know, if you ever watched the show Seventh Heaven, the dad there, Stephen Collins, and that whole situation. But there's a whole bunch of others that it puts the spotlight on. So if you want to go ahead and check it out, it's called Hollywood Demons on HBO Max.
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3: Now this update from the Canadian Press. A vigil will be held on Parliament Hill today for missing and murdered Indigenous women. Today marks Red Dress Day, inspired by Métis artist Jamie Black, who used red dresses to represent missing and murdered Indigenous women and girls at a 2010 exhibit at the University of Winnipeg to raise awareness of the issue. Mary Simon's time as Governor General is almost up. Prime Minister Mark Carney is expected to name a new Governor General today as Simon's five-year post ends in July. Quebec's legislature is also back in session today with a new premier at the helm. While Nova Scotia Premier Tim Houston is in Texas again, Houston is in Houston for an offshore technology conference set to participate in a panel about investment in Atlantic Canada's oil and gas sector. Abroad, an explosion at a fireworks plant in China has killed at least 26 people and injured over 60 others. Hundreds of rescuers were deployed to the scene and residents in danger zones were evacuated. From the Canadian Press, I'm Naira Ahmed.
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5: Here's a look at your CFQR Montreal weather forecast for today. A mix of sun and cloud with a chance of showers in the afternoon. Temperatures hitting a high of 19. Showers will continue tonight. Temperatures dropping down to a low of 7. For tomorrow, Wednesday, rain in the morning, ending in the afternoon, then cloudy with a high of 8. To get your full weather details anytime, visit CFQR600.com or tell your Alexa to play CFQR Montreal. 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

KFQR 600 AM. This math turns out to be pretty cool because it was March of 96, so 30 years ago, that Phil Collins left Genesis to embark on the solo career. And it happens to be this year, coming up in the fall, that he is officially inducted into the Rock and Roll Hall of Fame for said solo career. He's on with Genesis at CFQR 600 AM.

It's about 10:15, CFQR, 600 a.m. And tomorrow night, it is going to be all eyes on the Montreal Canadiens as they take on the Sabres for Game 1, 7 o'clock at CFQR, 600 a.m.

0: morning, CFQR 600 AM. Speaking of constant cravings, peanut butter lately. I don't know what it is, but I can't get enough of it. It's crazy. And like, you know, you put like an English muffin or something in the toaster oven, and you maybe put a little bit of peanut butter on top as it's in there, and oh, the ooey gooey. Well, now my mouth is watering, and I've got a problem because we're not even close to lunchtime. I shouldn't be even wanting anything right now, except maybe some more great music to get us through the workday, of course. And you can always reach out to us at CFQR600.com. 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Okay, we've got Supertramp up next.
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I can't even believe it. 1976, 50 years ago, going to be celebrating the anniversary. And the city of Montreal is going to be highlighting the Summer Olympic Games of that year. There's going to be hosts of the meet and greets with athletes and this outdoor film screening and guided tours of the tracing of the history of the game. So it's coming up.

0: Madonna, Crazy for You, CFQR 600 AM. It's been a busy year for her already because, you know, she popped up at Coachella with Sabrina Carpenter. They released a new song together. She's releasing a Wembley concert from, I think it was 2006 for the first time. So that's going to be coming out, as well as like a sort of reissue deluxe edition of the dance floor album. She also was just at the Met Gala. I don't know if you saw her outfit, but she was wearing a ship on her head. And I said that. Yeah, a ship, like a pirate ship almost. You'll have to see the pictures, but the Met Gala is weird. I don't really understand that kind of fashion, I'll be honest.
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The Michael movie is out now at CFQR, 600 AM, and getting rave reviews. The one big thing I've seen is that some were wishing that the allegations would make the movie, but that didn't happen. Don't

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2: Now this update from the Canadian Press. Today is Red Dress Day, a national day of awareness for missing and murdered Indigenous women and girls. Family and friends of missing and murdered Indigenous women, girls, and Two-Spirit people are set to gather on Parliament Hill to commemorate lost loved ones. Canada will have a new Governor General by the summer. Prime Minister Mark Carney is set to announce who will fill that role at a press conference today in Ottawa. Also today, New Brunswick's legislature resumes. Members are scheduled to sit for 8 days over the next 2 weeks, then take a one-week break before returning for another 3 weeks. Separatists in Alberta say they have given more than enough names to trigger a referendum on the province leaving Canada. The question of separation could go on a province-wide ballot as early as October, since Premier Danielle Smith said she would honor the referendum process if enough names are gathered and verified. And Canadian actor Hudson Williams was among those in New York last night for fashion's biggest night, the Met Gala. From the Canadian Press, I'm Naira Ahmed.
3: Here's a look at your CFQR Montreal weather forecast for today. A mix of sun and cloud with a chance of showers in the afternoon. Temperatures hitting a high of 19. Showers will continue tonight. Temperatures dropping down to a low of 7. For tomorrow, Wednesday, rain in the morning, ending in the afternoon, then cloudy with a high of 8. To get your full weather details anytime, visit CFQR600.com or tell your Alexa to play CFQR Montreal. 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

Just past 11 o'clock here this morning on CFQR, 600 AM. I hope you're feeling good and getting through this workday with some ease. And I guess there's a documentary on Elton John that's going to be coming out. And this has been in the news here for about a year. We don't have an official date yet. It was saying April or May. So hopefully we'll hear more soon. But it's called Never Too Late, coming to Disney+.

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How another airline stepped up for him. So that story coming up.

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1: 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It is time for a dose of the good stuff here on this Tuesday. And this goes back to April 4th and 5th in Big Bear, because Friends of Big Bear Valley, which is an environmental educational nonprofit, it works to protect and preserve animals in the California area. They had announced on Facebook that the eagles that everybody can view online, Jackie and Shadow, they were welcoming two eaglets. And they needed, you know, the public's help to go ahead and name these hatchlings, as they had only named them Chick 1 and 2 at that point. So they left that open for the public for a couple weeks, and next thing you knew that the winners had picked Sandy and Luna. And this is important because the name actually honors late wildlife activist Sandy Steers. She was a member of the nonprofit's leadership team. She helped launch the Eagle Nest live streams that so many people follow day in and day out, and she had passed away back on February 11th. So this goes and honors her and all that she did for the activist group. So nice to see that. It's CFQR 600 AM.
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So the New York Times has released a list of the 30 best living songwriters. Some people scratching their head, and I'm one of them at some people who were left off the list, like Rod Stewart. This is Have I Told You Lately That I Love You? 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

0: 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It is going to be coming up the weekend of the 15th through the 17th. If you want to check out Montreal Comic Arts Festival, it's going to be on Saint-Denis Street. And one not to miss. Hopefully the weather cooperates for it. 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
2: Now this update from the Canadian Press. Retired Supreme Court Justice Louise Arbour is set to become Canada's next Governor General. She will replace Mary Simon, who became Canada's first Indigenous Governor General when Justin Trudeau tapped her for the role in 2021. Governors generally typically only hold office for 5 years. The collapse of Spirit Airlines in the United States is a warning for budget carriers in Canada, like Edmonton-based Flair Airlines. A former Air Canada finance executive says the closure shows how thin margins can be for discount carriers. A bill moving through Ottawa aims to improve cellular connectivity in rural and remote regions. The Canadian Telecommunications Association, which represents the main players in the sector, including Bell, Rogers, and TELUS, refused to comment on the bill at this stage. And U.S. Defense Secretary Pete Hegseth says the ceasefire with Iran is not over after the U.S. sank 6 small Iranian boats targeting civilian ships yesterday. From the Canadian Press, I'm Naira Ahmed.
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3: Here's a look at your CFQR Montreal weather forecast for today. A mix of sun and cloud with a chance of showers in the afternoon. Temperatures hitting a high of 19. Showers will continue tonight. Temperatures dropping down to a low of 7. For tomorrow, Wednesday, rain in the morning, ending in the afternoon, then cloudy with a high of 8. To get your full weather details anytime, visit CFQR600.com or tell your Alexa to play CFQR Montreal. 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

It's Cinco de Mayo on your classic hit station, CFQR 600. I am Don Smooth, keeping you company on this Tuesday. Hope you're having a great day so far. We have a fantastic show, the latest in entertainment, sports, and everything making headlines in and around the city. All you gotta do is turn us up right now. Here's Santana. Good afternoon.

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Do you write the STM? Do you consider yourself a good STM writer or that person that everyone secretly complains about? Now, the Transit Authority just dropped a list of 5 simple things that can make everyone's commute smoother. I'll break it down next.

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0: CFUR 612-21, Dawn here in the afternoon. Now, the STM is rolling out a new awareness campaign across the buses and the metro. Now, what is the goal? It's to make your ride smoother and a little more respectful. According to the STM, a good transit user does five key things. Are you listening? Taking notes? Takes only one seat. Yes, definitely you should only be taking one seat. No, your bag does not earn a seat. Okay. Keep their backpack at their feet. Yes, you know how difficult it is to walk through the bus sometimes, and you go on there and people have backpacks on. It's almost impossible to get through. Let people get off before getting on. Now, this should be a no-brainer. But you know what they say, common sense isn't that common sometimes. Move towards the back of the bus and use headphones when listening to anything. So yeah, don't have your smartphone playing your videos out loud for everyone else to hear. They might be cool, but not everybody might want to hear what you're playing. Now, the campaign is already live across the network and it's going to be running through till mid-June. And the best part, they say it's basically cost-free aside from printing. So obviously none of this is new. Once again, it's just common sense. But even if a few more people follow it, your morning commute and evening commute might feel a whole lot less like a contact sport.
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A timeless classic on CFQR 600. Coming up, from the moon to Montreal, a history-making space crew will be landing at Place des Arts, and one of them gave Montreal a shout-out from space. All the details on the way right now. Classic

0: Kenny Loggins with Stevie Nicks on CFQR 600, your classic hit station. There is an event coming to the city this month that you might want to save the date and put it on your calendar. The crew of NASA's Artemis 2 mission, yes, the team that flew around the moon, is coming to Place des Arts a little later on this month. Canadian astronaut Jeremy Hansen will be front and center, joined by his U.S. crewmates, Christina Koch, Victor Glover, and Reid Wiseman. They'll take part in a one-hour panel. It's going to take place on May the 15th, and they're going to be sharing their insights from their historic mission aboard the Orion spacecraft. Also on the panel, Canadian astronaut Jenny Gibbons, with a discussion will be moderated by Chamber of Commerce President Isabelle Desureau. Now, here's the cool part. Of course, you know, Hansen gave Montreal a shout out while he was in space when he was speaking to Prime Minister Mark Carney. And he did it in French, I might add. So, yeah, from orbiting the moon to hanging out right here downtown Montreal, not a bad itinerary. Now, the tickets aren't cheap. They're about $95. But for a once-in-a-lifetime space story, that might be worth the ride.
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2: Now this update from the Canadian Press. Retired Supreme Court Justice Louise Arbour is set to become Canada's next Governor General. She will replace Mary Simon, who became Canada's first Indigenous Governor General when Justin Trudeau tapped her for the role in 2021. Governors generally typically only hold office for 5 years. The collapse of Spirit Airlines in the United States is a warning for budget carriers in Canada, like Edmonton-based Flair Airlines. A former Air Canada finance executive says the closure shows how thin margins can be for discount carriers. A bill moving through Ottawa aims to improve cellular connectivity in rural and remote regions. The Canadian Telecommunications Association, which represents the main players in the sector, including Bell, Rogers, and TELUS, refused to comment on the bill at this stage. And U.S. Defense Secretary Pete Hegseth says the ceasefire with Iran is not over after the U.S. sank 6 small Iranian boats targeting civilian ships yesterday. From the Canadian Press, I'm Naira Ahmed.
3: Here's a look at your CFQR Montreal weather forecast for today. A mix of sun and cloud with a chance of showers in the afternoon. Temperatures hitting a high of 19. Showers will continue tonight. Temperatures dropping down to a low of 7. For tomorrow, Wednesday, rain in the morning, ending in the afternoon, then cloudy with a high of 8. To get your full weather details anytime, visit CFQR600.com or tell your Alexa to play CFQR Montreal. 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

If you live in the downtown area, you're going to want to stick around for our next story. Your sidewalk could cost you up to $1,000. Montreal is cracking down and the fines are already piling up. Right now, classic from the Four Tops, CFQR 600.

0: It's been several weeks now since the snow has left us. Amen to that. It's been about at least 4 weeks. I don't think we had any snow at all in April, which is strange because usually my birthday is in early April and I always have snow. But this year was different. There was absolutely no snow. But of course, one of the things that comes along when the snow melts is we start seeing all of the garbage that was underneath that snow, especially around the highways. But apparently downtown is having an issue. Now, I'm not saying that this is related to the snow. It just comes down to the fact that people are not cleaning up after themselves. Now, the city of Montreal is stepping up enforcement as part of its spring cleanup. And nowhere more than in Ville-Marie Borough seems to be one of the worst. Now, here's the deal. If you don't keep the public space in front of your property clean, this is in the Place Ville-Marie Borough, think sidewalks, debris, leftover winter mess, you can now be fined anywhere from $250 to up to $1,000. And they're not just warning people anymore. So far this year, they issued 44 warnings. And they issued 42 fines. Now, there's a big jump from last year, and it's a massive shift from 2024 when the fines weren't even handed out. They just gave you warnings. The city is also putting real money behind it, about $1.9 million to clean up Ville-Marie. And honestly, some residents are saying the crackdown is overdue. So what do you think about this? Is it fair game to fine people for messy sidewalks? Or is the city going a little too hard?
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0: Now, we all know that Montreal is a food city, and in my opinion, it is the food capital of this country. And it seems like others feel the same way, because a recent list came out of Canada's 100 best restaurants for 2026. And the city of Montreal landed 28 spots out of the 100. That's more than a quarter of the entire country. Now, that puts the city firmly at the top of Canada's culinary map, with everything from high-end tasting menus to neighborhood mom and pop's favorites getting recognition. Some familiar names, I'm not going to go through all 28, you can find it online though. Some familiar names continue to represent, including spots like L'Espresso, which is a classic French bistro that's been holding it down for decades. Au Pied de Cochon, known for bold Québécois cuisine. And restaurant Jérôme Ferrer Europea, which is a Michelin star level fine dining experience. There's even some new spots on there like Casavant that made the list, showing the city's food scene isn't just strong, it's evolving fast. And don't forget Mother's Day this weekend. Wink, wink.
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2: Now this update from the Canadian Press. Prime Minister Mark Carney says new upcoming Governor General Louise Arbour is a storied defender of human rights. The retired Supreme Court Justice was chief prosecutor for the International Criminal Tribunals for the former Yugoslavia and Rwanda and made history when she became the first to indict a sitting head for state for crimes against humanity. An Ontario judge has found two women guilty of killing a 12-year-old boy they were trying to adopt in 2022 and confining his brother. A sentencing hearing will be held at a later date. Quebec's new premier intends to renew the charter's override clause as the legislature resumes today in the province. The clause will protect one of the province's French language laws from court challenges. A new overdose prevention site has found a permanent location in the Vancouver City Centre, and Canadians are among the nominees for this year's Tony Awards, set for June 7th. From the Canadian Press, I'm Naira Ahmed.
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3: Here's a look at your CFQR Montreal weather forecast for today. A mix of sun and cloud with a chance of showers in the afternoon. Temperatures hitting a high of 19. Showers will continue tonight. Temperatures dropping down to a low of 7. For tomorrow, Wednesday, rain in the morning, ending in the afternoon, then cloudy with a high of 8. 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

Coming up next on CFQR 600 at about 2:20, we'll take a look at our entertainment fix from Wild Met Gala fashion to massive Star Wars numbers and a unique show that's happening right here in the city. Your entertainment fix is next. Right now, classic Rare Earth.

0: It is time for your entertainment fix, which airs daily at 2:20 right here on CFQR 600. We'll take it to the Met Gala, the 2026 edition in New York City. This year, the theme was costume art, and as always, the stars went all out. We're talking bold, theatrical, and sometimes unrecognizable looks from names like Beyoncé, Nicole Kidman, and Anna Wintour leading the night. Beyoncé came with hubby Jay-Z and their daughter Blue Ivy. Meanwhile, Bad Bunny and Katy Perry, I didn't see Justin though, fully leaned into the theme, basically turning themselves into walking art pieces. And Rihanna and ASAP Rocky showed up fashionably late, and they were the last couple to walk the red carpet. The photos are everywhere online. Some very interesting attire, to say the least. Definitely the Met Gala is a big event, takes place on an annual. Now, moving along, speaking of spectacles, Star Wars still dominating. Of course, yesterday was May the 4th, and new data was released from Nielsen, shows that fans watched 33 billion minutes of Star Wars content in 2025 alone. Star Wars Episode 4, A New Hope, remains the most watched, while Andor is leading the TV side. Bottom line, the Force is still very strong. And for something taking place in the city in a couple of days, there's going to be a tribute to Bork. And that's going to be happening on May 7th at Salle Joseph Rouleau. The early show is sold out, but there are still tickets for the late show at 9:30.
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It's Dawn in the Afternoon, 2:32. I swear, I think I see more Canadians flags on cars as every day goes on. And you know what? I absolutely love it. Stick around. We have the latest in sports coming up right after this from Gladys Knight and the Pips.

It is time to switch gears and take a look at the world of sports. And of course, first up is the Montreal Canadiens, who are really ahead of schedule with their rebuild. Now, after they lost to Tampa Bay back in the 2021 chase for the Cup, they started the rebuild, and it's going a lot quicker than expected. Now, the youngest team in the playoffs just eliminated one of the more experienced teams, Tampa Bay. I love the irony. They knocked us out for the Cup back in 2021, and we got them back this time around. Now, some people are saying it was luck. This was not luck. This was a 7-game series, very tight. It came down to goaltending, in my opinion, especially for Montreal. That was our strength. So this was not luck that Montreal beat Tampa Bay. This was structure, speed, and you could definitely see a whole different level of confidence on the Montreal players. And one thing that really impressed me about Montreal, in addition to the goaltending and the overall play, was the hitting. That was something that Montreal always took a lot of heat for over the years. Oh, they're too small. They don't hit. They're not aggressive. Well, they out-hit Tampa Bay.

0: hoping to tie that series at one apiece for their best of five. Moving over to the MLB, the Toronto Blue Jays are still searching for consistency, especially for their away games. They dropped a 5-1 game to the Tampa Bay Rays, who've now won four straight. Tampa set the tone early with a three-run homer in the first inning, putting the Jays on their heels right away. Vladimir Guerrero Jr. did drive in a run in the third to make it 3-1 at the time, but the offense just couldn't build on it. Toronto now sits at 6-11 on the road and continues to struggle in series openers. They'll try to bounce back today with Kevin Gausman on the mound facing Tampa's Drew Rasmussen.
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2: Now this update from the Canadian Press. Former Supreme Court Justice Louise Arbour has been named as Canada's next Governor General. Prime Minister Mark Carney says she will bring sound judgment to Rideau Hall. A scholar researching transnational repression says that aggression will get significantly worse against Iranian Canadians this year. University of Ottawa professor Thomas Juno tells the House of Commons subcommittee, Tehran tends to target dissidents abroad when it feels threatened. Five publishing houses and author Scott Turow have sued Meta and CEO Mark Zuckerberg. They claim the company illegally used millions of copyrighted works to train its AI language system. But Meta promises to fight the lawsuit aggressively. And the Rolling Stones have announced a new album titled Foreign Tongues. It'll arrive July 10th and will feature artists like Paul McCartney, Steve Winwood, and the late Charlie Watts. From the Canadian Press, I'm Jason White.
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4: Here's a look at your CFQR Montreal weather forecast for today. A mix of sun and cloud with a chance of showers in the afternoon. Temperatures hitting a high of 19. Showers will continue tonight. Temperatures dropping down to a low of 7. For tomorrow, Wednesday, rain in the morning, ending in the afternoon, then cloudy with a high of 8. To get your full weather details anytime, visit CFQR600.com or tell your Alexa to play CFQR Montreal. 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

a classic. It's Nation CFQR 600. Coming up, a story that if I didn't read it, I wouldn't believe it. A self-checkout trick that turned $100 items into $1 purchases. Now a 24-year-old is facing multiple fraud charges. You got to stick around for this story coming up next. Mama.

0: Now, here's a very interesting story that's going to shock you, but it might not really surprise you. Now, I've always wondered about the self-checkout, you know, how many times people really, you know, just, you know, maybe they scan two items, put three in the bag and whatnot. And we've heard the grocery stores and the people that have these in place, the in-store checkouts, that they say it's actually cheaper to absorb the losses from the few people. Obviously, it's not a common thing that might slip a few things in the bag without really scanning them than it is to actually pay to have cashiers on the job, which is pretty sad. But a 24-year-old man from Brampton is facing multiple fraud charges after what police are calling a self-checkout scam. According to Guelph Police Service, the man allegedly hit four different stores in Guelph within just 1 hour back in February. Now, this is how it worked. Police say he would take expensive items, specifically baby formula, priced at around $97, and head to the self-checkout. But instead of scanning the actual product, he allegedly scanned barcodes from items worth less than a dollar. So he walks out paying next to nothing for something worth close to $100. Investigators say the total loss across those stores came to nearly $1,000. He was arrested last Friday and is now facing seven counts of fraud under $5,000. Another reminder, those self-checkouts might feel anonymous, but clearly you know someone is watching. This is Dawn Smooth and you're listening to the brand new CFQR 600 AM.
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3:42, it's Dawn in the afternoon, CFQR 600 with our feel-good story of the day. And this one is actually an update to a story that I did several weeks ago. You may be familiar with it, and in case you're hearing it for the first time, I'll give you the backstory. It was a 70-year-old Domino's delivery driver named Dan Sibson, and he was known to customers as Dan the Pizza Man. He's officially getting to retire now.

0: received it, he told him, he said, you didn't have to do that. And the delivery driver, Dan, said, it's okay. And that moment stuck. So after learning Dan had been working this delivery job for 14 years and was just weeks away from retirement, the customer, whose name is Brian Wilson, decided to do something about it. He launched a GoFundMe to show appreciation for Dan's kindness. And what happened next? More than $170,000 was raised. Dan called it the ultimate retirement gift, and now he's planning to spend his time traveling, photographing nature, and volunteering to help others through addiction recovery. Proof that doing the right thing, even when no one's watching or asking, can come back around in a big way. I love that.
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That is my time for today. Thank you so much for hanging out with me this afternoon. I'll be back with you tomorrow. It all begins at noon. Stick around. Getting Home with Mosé is up next. Until we meet again, stay safe and enjoy the rest of your Tuesday.

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2: This update from the Canadian Press. Louise Arbour is expected to be installed as Canada's next Governor General in early June. The Governor General is appointed by the Sovereign on the advice of the Prime Minister and represents the Crown in Canada. BC Premier David Eby says neither the RCMP nor Canada Spy Agency have ever raised concerns about his cabinet or caucus. His comment follows former Vancouver Mayor Kennedy Stewart saying a minister was being investigated for collaborating with China's government. The Federal Fisheries Department's trying to assess any injuries to a whale hit by a sea-doo off of Vancouver Beach last night. The whale's been feeding in the area off Stanley Park over the past week, and a large crowd witnessed the crash. And surging fuel prices are leaving Canadian artists stranded. Touring's become an increasingly high-risk gamble for musicians, thanks to rising costs for fuel, food, and accommodation. Audiences are also growing more cautious about their spending. From the Canadian Press, I'm Jason White.
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4: CFQR 600 weather, I'm Jose Persico. Tonight, showers about 5 millimeters. Wind southwest 20 kilometers per hour, gusting to 40, becoming light near midnight, low of plus 7. Tomorrow, rain ending in the afternoon, then cloudy, about 5 millimeters. Temperature steady near 8 degrees. Tomorrow night, cloudy with 30% chance of showers with a low of plus 6. Your forecast is available anytime at CFQR600.com or tell Alexa to play CFQR Montreal.
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Good afternoon, Montreal. How's it going out there? It is Tuesday, May 5th. Happy Cinque de Mayo. We have 4 hours of terrific music together. Of course, all your favorite features, Hollywood news, jokes of the day, celebrity birthdays, what's on television, National Day of What, and of course, this day in history. It's all part of Getting Home with yours truly, Mose Persico on CFQR 600. Welcome.

Yes, the captain and Tennille, love will keep us together. Good afternoon, everyone. I'm Jose Persico. Thank you for joining me on this Tuesday, Cinco de Mayo. Big day in Mexico today, Cinco de Mayo. They're celebrating all day. We're going to celebrate all day long with some fantastic music in the next 4 hours. Of course, all your favorite features, including the jokes of the day after 5 o'clock. In the meantime, the Canadians travel to Buffalo this morning. They're there right now as we speak, getting ready for their game tomorrow night, game one against those nasty Buffalo Sabres. In the meantime, this is Hootie and the Blowfish. Only want to be with you. That's right, on CFQR 600.

Yes, the Guess Who Undone on CFQR 600. So how was your day? How was your morning? Well, let me tell you what I did this morning, folks. I noticed that it wasn't raining early this morning, so I went out and I played golf early in the morning. That's right. I had a tee off at 8 o'clock with wonderful people there at my golf club, and it was an absolutely great, great morning. Not too bad. Slightly warmer than yesterday. 15 degrees I had this morning around 11 o'clock, so it wasn't too shabby. As for my golf game, well, it still needs improvement. This is Mark Cohen, Walking in Memphis on CFQR 600.

0: Bruce Colburn with Tokyo on CFQR 600. Time now for our history lesson, the Drive Home Show's history lesson, what happened on this day, May 5th, in other parts of the world. Well, in 1965, on May 5th, the first large-scale U.S. Army ground units arrive in South Vietnam. What happened in film or in television? Well, in 2018, Childish Gambino Donald Glover releases the music video to new single This Is America to wide acclaim. What happened in music on May 5th? Well, in 1891, the Music Hall, which is now Carnegie Hall, opens in New York City with Piotr Ilyich Tchaikovsky as the guest conductor of the New York Music Society Orchestra. Okay, what happened in sport on May 5th? In 1904, Cy Young pitches the first perfect game in modern baseball as the Boston Americans, now known as the Boston Red Sox, beat Philadelphia Athletics, now known as the Phillies, 3-0. And that's what happened in history today on May 5th.
1: Nostalgic music says it all. CFQR 600.

Trooper with Raise a Little Hell on CFQR 600. Well, they finally stopped counting the money. That's right. How did The Devil Wears Prada 2 do at the box office this weekend? Well, it earned $77 million in North American box office and $156.6 internationally. That's right. In the U.S. and Canada, the sequel bumped Michael to second place, though the musical biopic held on in its second weekend to earn $54 million, falling only 44%. Women made up about 76% of the ticket buyers, according to Post-Track exit polls. 74% said they would definitely recommend the movie to friends. Critics, however, were a bit mixed on the sequel, myself included, which finds Anne Hathaway's Andy Sachs working once more for Meryl Streep's Miranda Priestly at the fictional Runway magazine in a much depleted media landscape. The Devil Wears Prada 2 is the highest opening weekend for a Meryl Streep film by every metric, besting the $90 million worldwide debut for Mamma Mia, Here We Go Again, in 2018. There you have it. The Devil Wears Prada 2. Huge box office hit. Will they make a third one? Will the cast come back for the trilogy? You know what, folks? I hope not. I hope not. They did well with the sequel. Let's end it there. This is Creedence Clearwater Revival, Down on the Corner on CFQR 600.

Bon Jovi, Living on a Prayer on CFQR 600. Okay, jot down this date on your entertainment calendar. May 15th, 10 o'clock in the morning. What's so significant about this day? Well, you can meet the crew of Artemis 2. That's right, over at the Metropolitan Montreal Chamber of Commerce Canadian Space Agency. That's right, it's a historic mission. All the four members of the Artemis 2 mission will be on hand as

0: The unique event offers the Montreal business community and the general public the opportunity to hear the Artemis II astronauts directly share their experience. Now, this conference is going to be in English. As you know, the astronauts are Jeremy Hansen. He was the mission specialist. Victor Glover, he was the pilot. Christina Koch was the mission specialist. And Reed Wiseman, the commander. And Jenny Gibbons, the lunar mission CAPCOM and succession crew member of the Canadian Space Agency. Tickets range in the $110 range. But hey, you get to see the Artemis II astronauts up there and close over at the Canadian Space Agency. Come on, that's going to be a thrill, especially if you're a lover of space and the stars and the moon and the planets. So meet the crew of Artemis II once again, May 15th, 10 a.m. over at the Wilfrid Peltier Room. You can buy your tickets over at the Place des Arts box office or placedesarts.com website. They ranged, like I said, $110. Not too bad to meet these four brave, brave souls who did a spectacular job on the Artemis II mission.
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Cause I gotta have faith. I gotta have faith. Because I gotta have faith. You tell him, George Michael, gotta have faith. That's what we have to have, faith, as our Montreal Canadiens take on the Buffalo Sabres in Game 1 of their series tomorrow night at 7 p.m. Don't touch that dial, because after 5 o'clock, we'll have the Drive Home Show's Jokes of the Day. Jokes of the Day, always a highlight on our show. Inching us towards 5 p.m., this is Luba, Let It Go on CFQR 600. If you're in the car already, do drive safely.

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2: Now this update from the Canadian Press. Premier David Eby's dismissing claims a BC cabinet minister's being investigated for allegedly collaborating with China's government. Former Vancouver Mayor Kennedy Stewart says federal lawyers interviewed him about a provincial cabinet minister who he says is under investigation. Retired Supreme Court Justice Louise Arbour's already long resume will soon include Governor General. Prime Minister Mark Carney's tapped the former UN Human Rights Commissioner and Chief Prosecutor at The Hague. A defense lawyer says her client's unmedicated, psychotic state meant he did not have intent to kill in a fatal Vancouver stabbing. The killing on a cafe patio in March 2023 was captured on video and widely shared on social media. Canada has a new searchable flood risk tool, but it will only be available if your province or territory opts into the program. It'll let users search an address and find out its flood risk, rated on a 4-point scale. From the Canadian Press, I'm Jason White.
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4: CFQR 600 weather, I'm Jose Persico. Tonight, showers about 5 millimeters. Wind southwest 20 kilometers per hour, gusting to 40, becoming light near midnight, low of plus 7. Tomorrow, rain ending in the afternoon, then cloudy, about 5 millimeters. Temperature steady near 8 degrees. Tomorrow night, cloudy with 30% chance of showers with a low of plus 6. Your forecast is available anytime at CFQR600.com or tell Alexa to play CFQR Montreal. 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

simply love that guitar playing by Mark Knopfler there of Dire Straits. Sultans of Swing on CFQR 600. Hey, you survived Tuesday. If you're getting into the car right now, please fasten that seatbelt, adjust your mirrors, and turn up the volume on your radio because we have 3 hours of solid classic hits on something we do every day. And our show is called Getting Home with yours truly, Mose Persico. It's going to be a wonderful drive home. And of course, don't forget, in the next break, the jokes of the day. This is Leo Sayer. You make me feel like dancing. That's right, but don't dance. You're driving now. No dancing while you're driving.

Canada's very own Nelly Furtado. I'm like a bird on CFQR 600. Okay, time now for the Drive Home Show's jokes of the day. Jokes of the day. Okay, folks, these are little stories that have a title. Okay, they're little stories that have a title. The title of this story is A Compliment. A Compliment, okay? Bob was sitting at the table one morning reading the paper after breakfast. He came across an article about a beautiful actress who was about to marry a football player known for his lack of IQ. He turned to his wife and said, "I'll never understand why the biggest jerks get the most attractive wives." She replied, "Why, thank you, dear." I kind of like that one. Thank you, dear. So I guess Bob is a jerk himself as well. Okay, what about this one? This one is called Two Kinds of People. There are two kinds of people. Those who wake up in the morning and say, "Good morning, Lord." And those who wake up in the morning and say, "Good Lord, it's morning." Yeah, I guess we all have those type of mornings, right? Or how about this one? A final one here. Contrary to popular belief, okay? Contrary to popular belief, America is not a democracy. It's a chucktatorship. A chucktatorship. You get it? A chucktatorship. Okay, and then finally, this one is called Pig in a Bar. Pig in a Bar. A lady goes into a bar with her goose. Then the bartender comes up to her and says, "Why did you have to bring the pig in with you?" Then the lady answered, "Excuse me, I think this is a goose." And the bartender says, "Excuse me, I was talking to the goose." That's not a nice bartender. This is True Blue Madonna. "I was talking to the goose." Stay with us on CFQR 600.

0: Lighthouse, one fine morning as we near closer to 5:30 p.m. Hey, an NHL playoff action tonight. There's only one game. Minnesota's back in Colorado taking on the Avalanche. That's right. As you know, Colorado won the first game. It was a wild one, 9-6 to take a 1-0 lead in that series. Colorado's tough. I mean, let's face it. They have Nate MacKinnon. They got that wonderful defenseman, Makar. But let's not concern ourselves with the Colorado Avalanche just yet. We have to worry about getting by the Buffalo Sabres tomorrow night. That's right. Tomorrow night, Montreal game one against Buffalo. Puck drop is at 7 p.m. We'll be right back.
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Time now for celebrity birthdays. Whose birthday was it on this day, May 5th? Well, the list is impressive, folks. Adele turns 37. Of course, her full name is Adele Lori Blue Atkins, globally renowned singer and songwriter hailing from Tottenham, London. Tottenham, London. Happy birthday, Adele. We love her voice. We love her. Henry Cavill is 42 today. British actor, best known for his performance as Superman in the DC Extended Universe series. Of course, he's carved a niche for himself in the world of acting with his charming and charismatic portrayals. That's right, Henry Cavill, great guy. Interviewed him many times. Chris Brown is 36 today. Born in Virginia, his full name is Christopher Morris Brown, better known as Chris Brown. Of course, he's become a household name in mainstream music. Danielle Fischel is 44 today. Born in Arizona, she began acting at a young age, working her way through local gigs and kids commercials. Her television career began at age 11 when she appeared on Full House. Remember that show, Full House? Hannah Jeter's 35. She's an actress who appeared in Vacation and Project Runway Jr. Brooke Hogan is 37. She's an American talent whose career in the entertainment industry is diverse as it is intriguing. She catapulted to fame as a teenager with the reality television show Hogan Knows Best, born in Tampa, Florida. Brian Williams is 66. Of course, we all know him. He's an American journalist renowned for his engaging reporting and authoritative news delivery style. Happy birthday, Brian Williams. Michael Palin is 82, considered by fans as the nice member of England's legendary comedy group Monty Python. Michael Palin was an actor, writer, and documentarian whose genial nature provided a cover for a hidden reserve of absurd brilliance. Vanessa Bryant is 44 years old today. Jenna Davis is 21. She's an actress who appeared in Lisa Frankenstein, Treehouse Detectives. And Richard E. Grant is 68 years old. Of course, he's a character actor who crafted a career that saw him equally at home in projects as desperate as Game of Thrones, Downton Abbey. Born in Maccabee, Estwani, he began his acting career in Cape Town, South Africa. If you're celebrating a birthday today, happy birthday from all of us here at CFQR 600. This is Simple Minds, alive and kicking on The Drive Home Show.

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Prince, 1999 on CFQR 600. Okay, what type of day was it on the national front on this day, May 5th? Well, on this day in some parts of the world, it was National Teacher Appreciation Day. That's right. It happens every Tuesday of the first full week in May. So appreciate those teachers out there. Also, not surprising, Cinco de Mayo today, May 5th, celebrated in Mexico. They do a wonderful job there. Happy, happy Cinco de Mayo to all our Mexican listeners on CFQR 600. It was also May 5th, National Astronaut Day. That's right, National Astronaut Day. I did not know that. It was also today on May 5th in some parts of the world, National Silence the Shame Day. National Silence the Shame Day. There you have it. Oh, one more. It was National Hoagie Day in, I guess, in the United States. National Hoagie Day.

0: That's kind of like a hot dog, but they call it a hoagie, or it's a hoagie sandwich, and I never had a hoagie. Also, National Cartoonists Day. National Cartoonist Day. So big shout out to Aislinn, Terry Mosher, National Cartoonist Day. Also, it was National Totally Chipotle Day. National Totally Chipotle Day on May 5th. That's not surprising because Chipotle, you know, they have a lot of Mexican dishes on their menu. And it was also National Foster Care Day today on May 5th. There you have it. We'll be right back.
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0: The Grassroots Midnight Confessions as we inch towards 6 p.m. Don't touch that dial because after 6 o'clock, I'll have some food suggestions and what you can do in and around Montreal on this Tuesday, May 5th. Taking us to 6 o'clock, Canadian music icon. 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
0: CFQR 600 weather, I'm Jose Persico. Tonight, showers, about 5 millimeters. Wind southwest, 20 kilometers per hour, gusting to 40, becoming light near midnight, low of plus 7. Tomorrow, rain ending in the afternoon, then cloudy, about 5 millimeters. Temperature steady near 8 degrees. Tomorrow night, cloudy with 30% chance of showers with a low of plus 6. Your forecast is available anytime at CFQR600.com or tell Alexa to play CFQR Montreal.

Boy Meets Girl, Waiting for a Star to Fall on CFQR 600. It is 6:05. How's it going out there, Montreal? If you're still stuck in traffic, be careful out there. We want you to get home safely. After all, our show is called Getting Home with yours truly, Mose Persico. We have a lot in store in the next 2 hours or so. In the next break, I'll give you some food suggestions. But in the meantime, this is The Police. Every little thing she does is magic on CFQR 600. Drive safely if you're still in the car.

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Okay, what to have for dinner? If you're driving around and you're not home yet and you don't know what to have for supper tonight, let me help you with a suggestion. Let me see what I'm having for dinner tonight after the show. I'm checking my text messages. Hi, Mose. Tonight, chicken drumsticks baked in the oven with baked potatoes on the side. Ooh, I love that. So I guess we're having chicken tonight. So if you're driving and you want to have chicken, why not pick up chicken for your family as well tonight? Okay, let's continue on with more great music. This is Queen, Somebody to Love on CFQR 600. Yeah.

0: Ian Thomas, Painted Ladies on CFQR 600. Okay, if you're still in the downtown area, notably Saint-Denis Street, why not head on over to the Théâtre Aujourd'hui? Michel Rivard takes the stage there tonight. Through the window of his room, a middle-aged man watches a magnolia bloom and decides to make it the witness of his questioning. Between a medical appointment, the choice of an urn, and a walk in the forest with his grandson, he reflects, doubts, sings. Inhabited by the quest for something greater than one's self, he seeks in words and music a way to make peace with what was and to glimpse what comes after. That's Michel Rivard taking the stage over at Théâtre d'Aujourd'hui, located at 3900 Saint-Denis Street in downtown Montreal. Tickets, of course, can be had by logging on to jadonmontreal.ca or bandsintown.ca. Showtime is at 7
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1: Baby Justin Bieber on CFQR 600. Well, social media is ablaze with pictures and videos of last night's Met Gala held in New York City. Of course, Condé Nast Chief Content Officer Anna Wintour has been overseeing the Met Gala since 1995. She showed up alongside Nicole Kidman, Venus Williams, and Beyoncé. Now, Beyoncé was attending her first Met Gala since 2016. She's been away, I guess. Jeff Bezos and his wife were also there. Apparently, they donated $10 million for the evening. Other guests included Sabrina Carpenter, Teyana Taylor, Elizabeth Debicki, Chase Sue Wonders, and Blackpink's Lisa, who were there as well. Anticipated guests who made their entrances later, these are the cool people that showed up fashionably late. Of course, Madonna, Rihanna, Cher, The Devil Wears Prada 2 star Anne Hathaway, and heated rivalry stars Hudson Williams and Connor Story also showed up fashionably late. Of course, that's what the cool people do. They don't show up on time. They show up fashionably late. All right, let's continue on with more great music. This is Hall & Oates. I Can't Go For That. No Can Do on CFQR 600.

0: Aretha Franklin with Respect on CFQR 600. Hey, are you big fans of the Netflix show The Night Agent? Well, guess what, folks? The Night Agent is going to end with season 4 on Netflix. The show began filming its final season in LA yesterday. That's right. Peter Sutherland is about to embark on his final mission as the Night Agent. Netflix announced yesterday that season 4 of the spy thriller, which is starting production in LA, will be the last one for the show. Gabriel Basso stars as Sutherland, a formerly low-level FBI agent who has taken on increasingly dangerous assignments as part of a counterintelligence group within the borough called Night Action. They say, ever since the initial success of The Night Agent, he says, I've been obsessed with eventually delivering a proper and thrilling conclusion to the show and to Peter Sutherland's journey, so says creator and showrunner Sean Ryan in a statement. He's grateful to Netflix and Sony Pictures Television for partnering with him on The Night Agent and for giving him the chance and the space to deliver a definitive final season to their worldwide legion of fans. There you go. The Night Agent, one more season, season 4, and that will be the end of that show on Netflix. We'll be right back.
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I'll have more wonderful music in the next hour or so. 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
2: From the National Newsroom of the Canadian Press, I'm Jason White. Prime Minister Mark Carney says retired Supreme Court Justice Louise Arbour will become Canada's next Governor General.
3: Her work matters in and of itself. It also tells us something about what Louise Arbour will bring to Rideau Hall. The conviction that institutions are the load-bearing walls of a civil society, and that they remain trustworthy only as long as someone is willing to hold them accountable.
2: The accomplished former jurist is fluently bilingual and has served as UN Human Rights Commissioner and Chief Prosecutor at The Hague. She'll replace Mary Simon, who became Canada's first Indigenous Governor General in 2021. Premier David Eby says neither the RCMP nor Canada's spy agency have ever raised concerns about his cabinet or caucus. Vancouver ex-Mayor Kennedy Stewart says federal lawyers interviewed him about a minister being investigated for collaborating with China's government. Eby says if CSIS or the Mounties had raised concerns with him, he would have kicked that person out of cabinet. New Quebec Premier Christine Fréchette has committed to renew the use of the Charter's override clause to protect a French language law from court challenges. Use of the so-called notwithstanding clause has to be renewed every 5 years, but Fréchette's bill would renew it early, forcing Quebec's Liberals to take a position on it ahead of October's provincial election. Two Ontario women have been convicted of killing a 12-year-old boy they were trying to adopt and confining his brother. But Crown Attorney Monica McKenzie acknowledges no outcome today could repair the harm caused by the women's actions.
4: This was an exceptionally tragic case with a profound impact on many people. A child's life was taken and another child suffered significant abuse over a number of years.
2: The women were charged with first-degree murder in the death of the 12-year-old boy. They were also charged with forcible confinement and other offenses related to the boy's younger brother. Telecommunications workers are calling for government restrictions on the use of artificial intelligence in their sector. A Unifor representative told a House of Commons committee at least one company is using AI to mask the accents of its offshore agents. Ottawa is defending its move to make its new national flood risk portal searchable only in provinces and territories that join the program. Emergency Preparedness Minister Eleanor Olszewski says the government will support provinces and territories as the tool is rolled out.
5: And it's not for us to force on a province, you know, whether or not they should be using this.
2: The government's decision has frustrated some flood risk experts who say similar tools are available in many other countries and could help boost awareness here in Canada. This is the Canadian Press. In sports, the Toronto Blue Jays continue a three-game series tonight with the Tampa Bay Rays in Florida. Kevin Gausman gets the start for Toronto. Sam Carrick could return as the Buffalo Sabres meet the Montreal Canadiens tomorrow for their second-round playoff series. Carrick resumed practicing today as he recovers from an arm injury. Meanwhile, the Colorado Avalanche look to remain unbeaten in the NHL playoffs tonight when they continue a second-round series with the Minnesota Wild in Denver. And the NHL draft lottery goes tonight. Vancouver has the highest odds of landing first overall pick. The draft itself is set for June 26th. In basketball, Canadian star Shai Gilgeous-Alexander and the defending champion Oklahoma City Thunder open their NBA Western Conference semifinal tonight against the visiting Los Angeles Lakers. And Canada's Bianca Andreescu has advanced to the second round of the Italian Open tennis tournament. She beat Sofia Kenin of the United States. Andreescu next faces 12th seed Belinda Bencic of Switzerland. From the Canadian Press, I'm Jason White.
6: CFQR 600 weather, I'm Jose Persico. Tonight, showers, about 5 millimeters. Wind southwest 20 kilometers per hour, gusting to 40, becoming light near midnight, low of plus 7. Tomorrow, rain ending in the afternoon, then cloudy, about 5 millimeters. Temperature steady near 8 degrees. Tomorrow night, cloudy with 30% chance of showers with a low of plus 6. Your forecast is available anytime at CFQR600.com or tell Alexa to play CFQR Montreal.

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Thank you for joining us on CFQR 600. This is our final hour together. I'm here till 8 p.m., but don't you touch that dial. We have more great music on our station. I always wondered, marmalade, it's jam, isn't it? So why do they call it marmalade? Why not just call it jam? I always wondered, is there a difference between marmalade and jam? Do you know the difference? Well, if you do, why don't you email me at cfqr600.com and tell me, what's the difference between marmalade and jam? I think it should be called jam. It's easier, right? Less syllables, less letters. This is Milli Vanilli, Girl, I'm Gonna Miss You, on CFQR 600. I know I'm being silly, but sometimes I'm just too curious about things, folks.

I love Glass Tiger. Of course, that was their big hit Someday on CFQR 600. Hey, don't forget Mother's Day coming up this weekend. What are your plans? Don't wait till the last minute to pay tribute to that wonderful mother in your life. And of course, for people that have lost their moms out there, don't forget to visit them as well in their respective resting places. It's always important to acknowledge mom, past and present. That's right. Let's continue on with more great music. I simply love this song. This is Rod Stewart. Tonight's the night, because everything's going to be all right on CFQR 600.

0: The Band up on Crickle Creek on CFQR 600. 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

The Tragically Hip with Bob Cajun on CFQR 600. It's a little past 7:30. We have another half hour together. Don't you touch that dial. Let's keep things moving with In Vogue, My Lovin' on CFQR 600.

The Four Tops, Ain't No Woman Like the One I Got on CFQR 600. Hey, do you have Disney Plus? Well, here's what's streaming tonight. That's right, the season finale of Daredevil Born Again, Season 2. That's right, showcasing Matt Murdock's continued fight against Kingpin. That's right, Mayor Wilson Fisk continues his assault on Hell's Kitchen, prompting Matt Murdock to fight back. That's right, there's also Star Wars Maul Shadow Lord, the season finale. It's a two-episode finale of the series. Also tonight on Disney Plus, the season premiere of Sophia the First, Magical Friends Shorts, of course, and other shows that you can watch. The American Idol Season 9, ongoing episodes, all happening there on Disney Plus. Okay, let's continue on with more wonderful music here on CFQR 600. Indiana Wants Me by Dean Taylor.

Tears for Fears. Everybody wants to rule the world on CFQR 600. It is 7:53, which means my time is up. Thank you so much for joining me. But tune in again tomorrow, because tomorrow is Wednesday, and Wednesday is hump day, which means the week is almost over. I love that. In the meantime, have a wonderful evening. Be good to one another. Chris LeBlanc standing by at 8 o'clock, right up until midnight, with more of your classic tunes. I leave you now with the Guess Who, Share the Land. Have a wonderful evening, everyone. À demain, Montréal. Merci beaucoup d'être avec moi, Mosé Persico, sur CFQR 600.

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2: From the National Newsroom of the Canadian Press, I'm Rob Westgate. Starting with breaking news overseas, U.S. President Donald Trump has announced that he's pausing the American effort to guide stranded vessels out of the Strait of Hormuz in order to finalize a deal with Iran. Now, word of the decision surfaced on social media, with Trump saying he was making the move based on a request from Pakistan and other countries. He added that, quote, great progress has been made towards a complete and final agreement with representatives of Iran. Now, the White House did not immediately respond to a request for comment about the progress being made in negotiations. However, it did announce that Trump will be hosting Brazil's president on Thursday for a talk on economic and security issues. The Saskatchewan government is launching a postcard survey to determine next steps on a possible social media ban for children. Premier Scott Moe says his government wants to hear directly from residents about limits for those under the age of 16. Moe says the postcards ask whether there should be restrictions or some flexibility for parents to provide consent.
3: We want to know what Saskatchewan people think. Specifically, we want to know what Saskatchewan parents and families think. And so I would say this directly to families and parents across this province, is your input is important.
2: The postcards are to be returned by June 30th with results tabulated over the summer. The decks are deserted and medical teams donning protective gear are roaming the halls of a cruise ship at the heart of a rare virus outbreak. The vessel and its nearly 150 passengers and crew are still waiting off the West African coast for help. Officials say three passengers have died, and at least four people are sick after a hantavirus began spreading on board. They say plans are to move to Spain's Canary Islands after medical evacuations, but Spanish officials say they have yet to make a decision on that. Police in the BC city of Kamloops are investigating a fatal shooting as a homicide. They say it is believed to have been a targeted attack, but no other details or circumstances surrounding the shooting have been released. No information on the victim is being released either until investigators make contact with their family. The scene of the shooting is also not being made public. However, witnesses in the vicinity of the 200 block of Columbia Street between 1 and 3 in the morning are being asked to reach out to police. And finally, Canadian producer Chad Rogers says the Tony-nominated musical Titanic is seizing the moment when there's an appetite for high-camp ensemble comedy. Rogers tells the Canadian Press the show came at just the right time.
4: So I don't mean to commercialize a great piece of art and comedy, but people like Celine Dion globally. People are still very interested in Titanic, and there's a real moment for high-camp ensemble comedy. And we saw that with breakout successes like O Mary on Broadway last year.
2: The Tony Awards will be handed out on June 7th. This is the Canadian Press. In sports, starting off with breaking news, the Toronto Maple Leafs have won the lottery for the first pick in the NHL draft, the victory coming at a critical time for Toronto in the aftermath of hiring John Chayka as general manager and bringing back franchise legend Matt Sundin to serve as hockey operations advisor. The Buffalo Sabres say face-off ace Sam Carrick could return for their second-round playoff series with the Montreal Canadiens. Carrick resumed practicing today as he recovers from an arm injury sustained during a fight in a March 31st game against New York Islanders. The Sabres will host Montreal in Game 1 tomorrow night. And finally, the Toronto Blue Jays are continuing their three-game series with the Tampa Bay Rays tonight in Florida. The Jays have won or at least split their last four series, but they will be in tough to keep that streak alive after losing last night's series opener 5-1. Toronto's Kevin Gausman is facing off against Tampa Bay's Drew Rasmussen in the pitching matchup. From the Canadian Press, I'm Rob Westgate.
5: CFQR 600 weather, I'm Jose Persico. Tonight, showers about 5 millimeters. Wind southwest 20 kilometers per hour, gusting to 40, becoming